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1: Mostly clear tonight, mid-50s. Southwest winds 5 miles per hour. Tomorrow, sunny, 85. Tomorrow night, mostly clear, 59. Tuesday, sunshine, 90. Tuesday night, partly cloudy, 61. Wednesday, rain possible, 84. Wednesday night, mostly cloudy, 58. And for Thursday, mostly sunny, 82.
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6: Mostly clear, temperature falling to the mid-50s, wind should be calm. Monday, sunny, 85. Monday night, mostly clear, 59. Tuesday, sunny, 90. Tuesday night, partly cloudy, 61. Wednesday, rain possible, 84. Wednesday night, mostly cloudy, 58. And for Thursday, more sunshine, 82.
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0: Mostly clear, temperature falling to the mid-50s, wind should be calm. Monday, sunny, 85. Monday night, mostly clear, 59. Tuesday, sunny, 90. Tuesday night, partly cloudy, 61. Wednesday, rain possible, 84. Wednesday night, mostly cloudy, 58. And for Thursday, more sunshine, 82.
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But two words that are never used.

0: Mostly clear, temperature falling to the mid-50s, wind should be calm. Monday, sunny, 85. Monday night, mostly clear, 59. Tuesday, sunny, 90. Tuesday night, partly cloudy, 61. Wednesday, rain possible, 84. Wednesday night, mostly cloudy, 58. And for Thursday, more sunshine, 82.
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0: Mostly clear, temperature falling to the mid-50s, wind should be calm. Monday, sunny 85. Monday night, mostly clear, 59. Tuesday, sunny 90. Tuesday night, partly cloudy, 61. Wednesday, rain possible, 84. Wednesday night, mostly cloudy, 58. And for Thursday, more sunshine, 82.
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0: Mostly clear, temperature falling to the mid-50s, wind should be calm. Monday, sunny, 85. Monday night, mostly clear, 59. Tuesday, sunny, 90. Tuesday night, partly cloudy, 61. Wednesday, rain possible, 84. Wednesday night, mostly cloudy, 58. And for Thursday, more sunshine, 82.
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0: Mostly clear, temperature falling to the mid-50s, wind should be calm. Monday, sunny, 85. Monday night, mostly clear, 59. Tuesday, sunny, 90. Tuesday night, partly cloudy, 61. Wednesday, rain possible, 84. Wednesday night, mostly cloudy, 58. And for Thursday, more sunshine, 82.
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What we've got here is failure to communicate. Some men you just can't reach. So you get what we had here last week, which is the way he wants it. Well, he gets it.

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0: Hey, what's good, everybody?
5: Hey, how you doing?
0: Today is Monday. It's May 25th, 2026. Today is Memorial Day.
6: Yum. Yep.
0: We are the Woody Show.
6: Yeah.
0: I'm Woody. That's Greg Goring.
7: Hi.
0: We got Menace.
8: What's up?
0: Gina Grad.
9: Hi.
0: Seabass is here. We got Sammy.
9: Hello.
0: She's our executive producer. We got Morgan, our associate producer. Vaughn is a video producer. Mm-hmm. And then we got Bort and Menchie, the Woody Show production department. Dumbass Tyler is here. Thank you for being here and giving us some of your valuable time today. Many ways to be a part of the Woody Show. You can call in 877-44-WOODY, which after the show becomes the After Hours voicemail. 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Look for us there at the Woody Show. And of course, good old-fashioned email, which is email@thewoodyshow.com.
7: Yeah.
0: So, Greg, this is for you.
7: Oh, thank you.
0: So, this is when you get pulled over by a cop.
7: Uh-huh.
0: You're likely to be hit with a few trick questions because you know these pigs.
7: Oh, yeah. They want to trick
0: now,
7: you.
0: Now, I don't feel that way about cops. Just for any police officers listening, I am a supporter of the cops. I'm trying to speak to Greg in a language he understands because Greg is a cop hater.
10: Greg probably won't hear these questions because he's busy screaming at them and calling them
7: true. Exactly, which is what I do.
0: Anyway, the goal of these questions is to trap you into saying something that'll get you to admit guilt.
7: Do you know why I pulled you over?
0: Whatever you're about to be accused of. So these are all things from a retired FBI agent, and he's got about 300,000 followers on TikTok. His name is Steve Lazarus, and he was posting about three of these questions and their purpose and explained how you should respond.
9: Okay.
0: So this is helpful stuff. This is like educational stuff.
7: Yeah, for sure.
0: Okay. So the first one is, where are you going, or where are you coming from?
7: None of your business at all.
0: So, where are you on your way to? Work or home, whatever it is.
7: Yeah, work.
0: So, this is a way to trap you into admitting that you were at a bar or a party or some other event that they might have then probable cause for a potential DUI hookup. You know,
7: on my way to the liquor store because I ran out.
10: does he tell us what the good answer would be then?
0: So the best play is to say, I'd rather not answer that.
9: Oh,
0: which doesn't
9: you can do that?
10: Are you hiding something?
0: Well, you can do that. You could say whatever.
7: But I thought they changed the law that they can't. They have to tell you immediately why they pulled you over.
9: I think you're right. You don't have to play a guessing game.
7: Yeah.
0: Okay. So I know there are some laws like that on the books some places. That's not all places, but it's pretty funny, man. You talk to any person, especially you watch on the text as we're talking about this. Mm. People will text in. Everybody's a lawyer all of a sudden.
9: Right.
0: Yeah. Did you know? Did you know?
10: All I got to do is show my driver's license on the inside of my window. I don't have to roll it down more than 3 inches.
9: Say I'm a traveler.
0: Did you know that if a cop is on the side of the road doing a speed trap, he's required to have his headlights?

0: on and have the car no more than a 45-degree angle to the direction of traffic. And if he didn't, you're not able to, you know, be issued a ticket.
1: You're totally right. People will text that. But there was a recent thing where cops have to tell you why they pulled you over.
0: In some states. That's what I'm saying. Yeah, yeah. That's not a rule.
2: So don't tell it to every state.
3: And
2: right.
3: Everywhere.
4: I will say, when it comes to cops, sometimes they have a pre-idea of what's going on. I got pulled over in the middle of the night on my way to work because I was working like an overnight shift, and they pulled me over, came at me from both sides with flashlights and were like, "Where are you driving? Or, you know, where are you driving to?" And I was like, "I'm going to work." And they were like, "What? You're coming from a bar?" And I was like,
5: "What?"
4: No.
5: What?
4: They literally said that back to me. And I was like, "No, I'm going to work."
0: Maybe they heard like you were on your way from work, and they thought you were working at like the club or something.
4: Right? Yeah. Maybe.
0: You know,
4: yeah,
0: like
4: but
0: the strip club.
5: You still had all that glitter in your hair.
0: Yeah. All right. So the other question. So these are the three trick questions used during traffic stops. Again, this is this retired FBI agent. He's helping people out on TikTok and going over some of these questions, what the purpose is, how you should respond. So the where are you going? Where are you coming from? You're just supposed to say, "I'd rather not answer that," which to me sounds more.
5: Oh, my God. That sounds so
4: incriminating.
0: Which to me sounds more guilty than the FBI.
4: Yeah.
0: All right. Question number two. Do you know why I stopped you?
4: I hate that.
1: You tell me. That's your job.
0: This is just an easy way
2: there it is.
0: To get you to admit guilt for whatever you think you might have done. And so, like, I know when I've been pulled over, I've said, "You know what? I wasn't paying attention. Speeding, maybe.
4: Could be anything."
0: But I blew a stop sign.
1: I know that much.
0: But I can't tell you. In any kind of concrete way.
6: I have no idea. I was driving the speed limit, paying attention to everything. So
0: because my uncle was a cop in the town that I grew up in, and he always told me that when you get pulled over, he goes, the cooler that you are, the more calm that you are, and the more forthcoming that you are. Like, a lot of times they don't want to bother with it either. The correct response, according to the retired FBI agent who's helping everybody out here, is to be polite but firm and deny that permission.
4: No, thank you.
0: No. Technically, everyone has the right to remain silent, even during a traffic stop. So, you know, aside from turning over the required documents, like your license, registration, insurance, stuff like that, you are within your legal rights to not say anything at all. I've seen guys do that. They get pulled over and they videotape
1: the
0: whole encounter.
1: They have the same response to everything. I don't answer questions.
4: Yeah.
1: Or they don't
0: say anything at all. They have their license, registration, and all that stuff ready to go. And when they come up to the only thing they'll do is hand it over.
1: And they don't speak.
0: And they say absolutely nothing. Mm-hmm. And what do you know? They get sent on their way.
4: Yeah. Wow. Okay.
6: Yeah.
2: It
6: was a ticket.
2: Yeah, and it's helpful that the cop probably knows they're getting videoed at that point. And,
0: oh, yeah.
6: Yeah. My friend's dad was the head of highway patrol, and he said the one thing that you can do that the police always appreciate is put your wrist on top of the steering wheel.
0: Oh.
6: And it's like kind of show that where your hands are.
0: Oh, what you do is when they ask you for ID, you reach in your back pocket real quick and whip it out.
4: Like a real quick jerky action.
0: Like, you know,
6: I've only gotten one ticket in probably in the past 15 years, and I've done that every single time. And I've had police, I've been pulled over many more times than that. And they always, appreciate that I do that. So. Yeah. They have acknowledged it and not given me a ticket.
2: And when Greg says 10 and 2, that's true. His hands are 10 and 2, but his middle fingers are pointing.
6: Yeah, that's where Greg does it wrong.
1: While they play all their games. Do you know why I pulled? Just tell me.
0: Whatever.
1: Yeah. Right, exactly. You power Greg star.
2: He puts a little nose on, yeah.
0: Yeah.
4: And I think as a middle-aged woman, all I would ever say to them is, "I've seen enough Dateline to say no, thank you." Nope.
1: That's a cute little line.
4: Yeah.
7: Woody Show returns right after these messages.
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0: Welcome back. We have Morgan, who's here. We have Greg, and they are going to arm wrestle. Greg was asking Morgan before the break about her strength. And
5: if she feels that she's strong.
0: Yeah, because she's doing all this training to, you know, do some boxing. And she said that she's been lifting weights her whole life.
6: I have, which also new to boxing, so I am sore right now.
7: I want to practice.
8: A lot of people go to the gym their whole life and aren't good at it. There's plenty of people who do things forever and do it wrong.
6: Okay.
7: Well, so you got that going for you, Morgan.
0: Yeah. Who do you have here, Seabass?
8: Greg's a very big anti-workouter, though.
5: So right.
8: Just because she's been doing something, I give it to Morgan.
5: Me too.
8: Although my question for Morgan, like, what's the last time? The last time you deadlifted, what was that? Weights and reps.
6: How much weight? I don't know, because usually I use the machine.
8: Okay, that answers my question.
6: It's not. I do free weights. Like, what, maybe one day a week?
8: Okay, this answers all my questions.
9: So we're on equal playing field.
8: Yeah, okay.
6: Maybe Greg.
5: Yeah. Oh, real quick question about free weights. Do they oil them? Is that true? Or do they oil machines? Because I remember 100 years ago when I tried doing weights, because my roommate at the time had a bunch of weights, and every time I used them, I would break out in a rash, and I kid you not.
8: Okay.
5: And he said there was some sort of oil on the weights.
8: Sometimes when you have, like if you have, like, a big, like, outdoor, like, literally muscle beach sort of setup, you might do some mineral oil for
5: maybe
8: corrosion.
5: That was it.
8: But that's very odd.
5: So from that day forward, I said, hey, I can't lift weights.
0: Yeah, I'm allergic.
7: Break out in a rash.
9: It's for my health.
8: I mean, but things like a machine, like a squat machine or a leg press machine, of course, will have those shafts will have.
0: Of course. I like how you say shaft as you're doing the hand motion.
7: That shaft.
8: Yeah. Kind of that.
0: As you oil it. Yeah.
6: Well, squat, I can do like probably 150.
9: Okay. All right.
8: I'd like to see that form.
6: But I actually, okay.
0: You see Bert Kreischer do that? He benched like 345.
8: Let me see.
0: But he was there with Jason Kelsey and a bunch of other dudes.
9: Yeah. Nice.
0: I forget who it was, and there was a ton of people in the video.
7: Wow.
0: Yeah.
7: All right.
0: He was so pumped. He is one of those guys who's like, deceivingly athletic.
7: Uh-huh. Yeah, I can see that.
0: When you look at him, you're like,
5: he's not flabby by any means.
9: No.
7: I could see that for him.
5: Solid.
6: Your legs can be, like, depending on the type of person, some people's legs are much stronger than their arms. Like me.
0: Yeah.
9: Oh, okay.
7: You guys should leg wrestle. Get on the floor.
0: Yeah. All right. Okay. I was supposed to ask you as well, was there some kind of weird interaction? There was a power slapper here?
9: Yesterday, yeah.
6: Oh, when we were leaving?
9: Yeah.
6: Oh, my gosh. Yeah, the security guy.
0: Who's the power slapper?
6: Isaiah Quiñones.
0: Okay.
6: He is the middleweight champ.
9: Yes.
6: I don't know his actual weight class. Yeah. He's the champ right now. Has been since Power Slap 1. Anyways, he was leaving and the security guard, like, got a picture with him, was super nice, and then grabbed his head, kissed him on both sides. I think.
0: Is this the guy who goes, have a good day, sir?
6: Yes. Yeah.
0: And he says, have a good day. See you later. See you Monday. Yeah. See you later. Have a good night. Yeah. He says like five things right in a row. He's a super nice guy.
9: Yeah. And we thought he was done, but then he went in for another.
6: The second round and he's like, kissed him like a baby.
8: Is this guy from his home country?
6: I don't know. No. I don't know. And then.
0: Please open your mouth. I slip tongue.
9: Because I don't think that guy's Puerto Rican.
6: No, he didn't even know who Isaiah was. Honestly, because after That's Isaiah funny. Left, he asked us, he's like, who was that?
0: Wait, what?
5: And he That's grabbed funny. Him by the head and kissed
7: and then,
5: him
7: then multiple times.
6: When I was leaving, he was showing someone else pictures of, like, look who I just met. Yeah. So I think it made his day.
8: Oh, boy.
6: But I had to apologize to Isaiah afterwards. Sorry, you got kissed four times.
5: By the security guy.
8: This is a different one. This is a new round of security guards since the last one.
6: We should get video of that. Security video of this.
5: So scary.
0: Yeah, but this guy's been here for a while.
9: Yeah, he's cool.
7: A lot of famous people have been through the lobby, but something about this guy.
6: Right. Yeah. Power slap chick.
9: Well, Isaiah is called Pretty Boy.
6: Yes, Puerto Rican Pretty Boy.
7: Okay.
6: So good times. Right, so, are we doing this?
0: Yeah. All right, so.
5: This is going to take all 5 seconds.
8: Someone's going to have to hold their head. Sammy, you want to be the referee here?
10: Oh, yeah.
8: All right, so you got to hold them in the neutral position before they start.
6: Why can't I arm wrestle Sammy?
7: Hold their little elbows.
0: All right, so this is Greg and this is Greg and Morgan. They're going to arm wrestle here.
8: Sammy knows what she's doing. She's got them all lined up.
5: I've never even seen what.

0: Sammy doing?
1: So you started in an even position.
2: Oh, they're going full over the top right now. Yeah. You're doing great.
0: Don't be, Morgan. This is going to be 2 seconds of your life.
3: Yeah, right. And then, Sammy, you can hold on to the table if you need to, you know, keep it stable.
1: It's mobile.
3: Yeah. It's what normally where all the food sits in here.
2: Right.
3: Yeah. Our feeding table. Yeah. Okay, are you ready?
0: Yes.
4: How do you do this? Is it like on your market?
2: On your market,
1: The best way to do it so that they don't know what's happening is to just let Sammy remove her hands whenever Sammy wants to. That way they can't prep 3-2-1 stuff.
3: Okay. Okay. So Sammy just goes. Sammy, you have so much power.
1: Yep. You see how go and you let your hands go at the same time.
0: Well, we're just touching off.
3: Okay.
0: All right.
5: Yeah.
3: All right, there we go. Okay.
5: Oh,
3: now Morgan's wrist is already
1: Greg's trending.
2: They're both holding on to the table.
3: Okay, now we're both back to even.
0: I think we're done.
2: Morgan's literally falling out of the chair, but they're back in the middle. They're right in the middle.
5: Come on.
3: Now.
2: It hasn't moved.
5: Let's go.
3: Oh, Morgan's slipping. Morgan is slipping.
0: She's got more leverage being out of the chair.
3: She's out of the chair. All right.
5: Now, come on.
3: Greg is hung in there way longer than we thought.
5: Now Greg
3: is starting to lose a little bit of ground.
0: I'm
3: going to
0: give up because my shoulder.
3: Oh,
2: no. Hold on. I knew he was going to give an excuse afterwards.
1: No, here's the excuse.
3: He said he was going to lose going into it.
2: He held out a long time. That lasted way longer than I thought. Excuse from Greg.
1: The reason Greg's shoulder started getting pulled out of the socket is because Morgan was off her chair. Therefore, she was on her feet. Therefore, she was pushing with her legs.
6: Which I was yelling the whole time, and y'all wouldn't let me stop.
2: Literally, all she was saying is I fell out of the chair.
5: I say the next round is at a Woody Show event.
1: Yes.
6: Okay. Yep.
3: Okay, with a proper maybe like
5: Do
3: we have to have those tables that have like the handle on the side?
1: They just both need to be on their feet.
0: All of a sudden,
6: we get a zoom in on my guns.
2: Oh, look at that!
5: Damn!
3: Oh, just come on, so I can see it.
0: Noise.
6: Yeah, line in there.
0: Yeah. All of a sudden, I felt my shoulder kind of like start to rip. I'm like,
6: I'm done.
0: It lasted 10 times longer than I thought it would.
3: The thing is, like, Greg was having a conversation while he was holding, you know, Morgan. Like, so I think.
6: We do need
0: a rematch. No, I lost. Yeah.
5: Now there will be a rematch.
0: Totally lost.
5: Yeah, go Morgan, to security and get your kisses now.
0: Wait, are you arm wrestler?
3: More Woody Shows coming up.
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1: I feel like this is more for people who the next step would be drinking hand sanitizer.
2: Yeah.
1: The Woody Show.
3: Yeah, speaking of people doing dumb stuff, at least you can chalk this up to kids being dumb. This 13-year-old kid, I mean, too old for this kind of crap. 13-year-old kid swallowed between 100 and 200 high-powered magnets.
2: Damn.
4: Oh, my God.
5: Damn.
3: He bought them online, and the magnets, they were tiny but strong enough to form four long chains inside the kid's gut after he ate them. And because of the way magnets clamp together, they caused, like, these patches of dead intestinal tissue in the kid's system. He ended up having to have surgeries. The doctors, surgeons removed a whole section of his bowel.
4: Oh, boy.
3: And that doesn't grow back, you guys.
2: No.
3: So
2: I never understood that.
3: After 8 days, the kid was released, but he's not out of the woods. Doctors warning of potential long-term effects, bowel obstruction, hernias, chronic pain. What a dumbass.
2: Yeah, like,
6: something a four-year-old would
2: that's
6: do.
2: That's the thing. Like, why do kids swallow stuff that isn't food?
4: But why batteries, though?
2: Yeah, I don't know.
4: A kid the other day, well, not saw him, but saw online, he swallowed a bunch of batteries.
2: I don't get it.
3: Yeah.
6: Like, maybe a dog would do.
2: Delicious.
3: Maybe he was feeling a little sleepy. Needed a little pick-me-up.
6: I know.
4: Yeah, maybe.
3: Yeah, and this'll do it. People are dumb.
5: Try Red Bull, dude.
4: Wow, so his bowel's gone. Does he have to pee in a bag?
3: No.
4: That doesn't affect that, right?
5: No.
6: Bowels affecting your pee?
2: Like a colostomy bag, like poop in a bag? That's possible.
4: Like your stomach?
3: Good follow-up, Greg.
5: I mean,
3: all right, hold on.
5: Yeah.
3: So,
4: come on, guys.
3: What?
4: All right, let's go.
3: All right,
6: saying,
3: so he swallows. I'm just trying to figure out how the math.
4: Well, I don't know what got removed from his body.
6: He just I told you, a section of his bowel.
5: Yeah,
6: right.
5: That would affect his.
3: Okay, hold on. So
4: his entire body.
3: So he would end up having to pee in a bag. You said
4: it's crazy. We're kind of late on time, don't you think?
3: Wait, he had to pee in a bag.
4: Maybe
6: his bowels.
3: Because it was bowels.
2: What do you think?
4: I guess I don't know where the bowels are. I thought it was your stomach.
3: I mean, it's connected to the stomach.
6: And that would affect what action that you do.
4: Right.
6: In the
4: eating,
6: bathroom.
4: Drinking.
2: Do you know digesting? Do you know what a bowel movement is?
3: Yeah, what's a bowel movement?
4: That's a bathroom thing.
2: What bathroom?
3: But what bathroom thing? Yeah. Peeing?
4: Number two.
3: Number two.
5: Okay, here we go.
4: Okay, so he doesn't need to pee in the bag. He needs to poop in the bag.
3: He could possibly.
4: You guys are hung up on me saying the wrong number?
6: There it is.
5: The wrong number?
4: What? Action.
5: Are you okay?
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2: Next up is...
3: our good old little buddy, Miz. All right,
2: Miz.
3: How about this guy?
4: This guy. This guy. He just looks soft like a marshmallow. Yeah, I would, he looks
3: his name is Menace, though. He's kind of like a menace in the streets.
5: I'm not afraid of that guy whatsoever.
6: The Woody Show.
0: And we are into another new hour. Firing it up.
1: Gee.
0: Insensitivity training for a politically correct world. I'm Woody. That's Greg Goring.
1: Hi, Woody.
0: There he is. There's Menace.
7: What is up? Hi.
0: We got Gina Grad.
8: Hi.
0: We got Seabass. We got Sammy.
1: You ever figure this thing out? Bort. Can we hear you?
9: Yes, sir.
0: Oh, they fixed it.
1: Oh, sounding good.
0: That's good.
8: The Bortness.
0: We fixed it. Let's see if we can, man, could we go for absolute perfection with the equipment? Let's see if we can get Vaughn. Vaughn. Is Vaughn there?
10: Yes, I'm here.
0: Hey!
1: Vaughn in the sky.
0: Wow. It all works.
7: I haven't heard of that forever.
0: How you doing, Vaughn?
10: It's a long night, but I'm here.
0: Oh, yeah?
8: Wow.
0: How late were you out? Why was it a long night?
10: I was out till about 2 this morning. I had an event last night with this AI company DJing a gig.
8: Wow.
10: And ended up being in late night with the clients.
0: Wow. Nice. All right. So when you are low on sleep like that, low on rest, like, will you smoke before you come to work, or would that make you wait? Would that just kind of knock you out?
8: Seems like a bad idea.
0: Yeah.
10: Yeah. I smoked plenty enough last night, so none this morning before the show.
0: None this morning. All right.
1: Is that why Vaughn's hiding under a hoodie today?
8: Yeah, he's totally hiding.
1: He's kind of skulking in the corner.
7: Uh-huh.
0: He didn't have time to braid his hair today.
8: Yeah.
0: Yeah.
1: Yep. He looks cool.
0: Yeah. He does look cool.
8: Looks
0: he
8: mysterious.
1: Does. He does.
0: Yeah.
10: Babe.
0: Oh, babe. Oh, babe. You guys, we have some breaking news.
8: Oh.
0: This just into the Woody Show newsroom.
8: Yeah.
0: Look what Bort captured just outside of our studio. Roach.
7: Oh,
0: and,
7: no.
0: And Bort, let's check in with Bort.
1: Oh, God, where is it?
0: Yep. Yeah, all right.

0: Greg, do you want to go investigate?
1: Greg's freaking out right now.
0: Bort has a theory.
2: I think it's the missing road.
3: Yes. No, I don't think
2: it's the building for the last 4 years.
0: From the glory hole challenge.
4: Greg, yeah. You know, that's good news.
3: Where is that?
0: Right outside this door.
2: Right outside the studio.
3: No!
0: Just under this very light cup that it could easily lift to get out.
4: Open the door.
0: It's under a cup. Yeah. It's like a fast food beverage cup.
4: I bet that's it. It's been over a year. It's been walking around over here. It's
0: just outside the door.
2: Greg, just be glad that I caught it because it was walking towards your studio.
4: Greg, you can't go to the bathroom.
3: That's not
4: all day
3: it. That's
4: now.
3: A different road.
1: That's our old friend.
3: No, that's
0: you know
3: not
0: what?
3: It.
0: Maybe it's a baby of the road.
3: That's definitely not it because the one we had was that big, fat, slow, roly poly looking one.
1: That's the baby one.
0: I'm saying, like, as they get older, you know, you start maybe losing weight.
4: Yeah.
0: You start looking, you don't look the same as you did 20 years ago.
4: Yeah, not the same bone density.
1: That's our friend Brochi.
4: Oh, God, be a grandbaby.
0: Yeah. Greg's like, Greg's looking out the window, like a kid looking for Santa.
2: You guys want me to do anything with it?
0: Just leave it. Put it on a plate.
3: Don't set it free, because the last time we found one, you guys
0: set it free.
3: Set them free outside.
0: Oh, outside.
3: Yeah. Why did you not just flush it down the toilet?
0: You know what, Bort? If you go downstairs to the garage on the first level, stay to the left. You're gonna see a
1: ton.
0: There's a car parked in that fourth spot. I think that's Greg's. If you wanted to kind of leave it there.
1: Or on his desk.
0: Or just like maybe like, you know, right under the lip of the driver's side door.
3: I would call the cops.
1: Get a machine gun.
3: I would. Yeah. Well, anyways, my mind.
4: Oh, my God. I can't believe, Greg, I thought you would think this is good news.
0: Roach captured.
4: They caught it.
0: It's captured.
4: It's in captivity.
2: It is secure. It's taped up. Is it, though? It's not going to escape.
3: Somebody's going to kick that cup and it's going to...
0: But, Greg, for real, look how... Okay, that's what? A small / medium-sized drink. And it's domed over top of the thing that's on the ground along the baseboard.
2: And Greg, come on. No, he's squinting his eyes.
0: Come on, Greg.
1: You got this.
2: Another show has walked past it 5 times. They haven't even looked at it.
4: You know what? There's probably a lot.
3: Drenched in sweat.
4: He's sweating, you guys.
3: I am sweating.
2: Greg, I protected you. Don't worry.
0: You're a girl.
4: He looks like he's going
3: to cry. That's my gut instinct is to start crying.
4: Wow. He looks like a girl while all three of the girls in here are like, whatever.
2: I imagine Greg actually saw it and made it into the studio. At his desk.
4: Delicious.
3: Don't even think about that.
0: How about during the break, you go out there and you can do like a little interview with the Roach.
1: Okay.
0: And then post it on our social media.
1: Yeah.
0: Yeah, check it out on our Instagram story. Mess will go out there right now and go talk to it and see if it really is interested in attacking Greg.
3: If you bring it in here, I'm going to lose my effing mind.
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7: 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You know what I'm saying? I'm just getting up, enjoying myself.
5: Or something much darker.
0: Yeah, forget it. I'll just die. Who cares?
8: Have you taken like a bunch of photos now so that your daughter can put those up at her wedding when you're gone?
0: Yeah.
8: My dad would have loved to have been here.
0: Yeah, exactly.
8: But he said effing.
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1: Look at him. He's still nervous.
2: I think it's just his look. How's some kind of like resting bitch face?
1: Yeah. Resting anxiety face? Yeah.
3: The Woody Show.
0: Now, Greg, did you go see the cockroach that that Bort captured?
4: I did. I had to see where it was in proximity to where I'm sitting. It's only about 20 feet away from where I'm sitting right now.
5: 23 feet.
4: I had to confirm that they taped it up, and Bort, my new hero, he did put paper under the cup and then kind of wrapped the paper up and taped it.
0: Yes, sir. Mm-hmm. Bring it in.
4: Oh, come
0: on.
4: No,
0: bring it in.
4: Why?
0: Because Morgan made an offer.
1: She did.
0: Yeah.
1: Morgan. I thought it was a joke.
6: Oh, yeah. Real quick, it was a joke, but.
5: There's video of the.
0: Where are you going?
7: Going over here.
1: He's literally hiding in the corner.
6: Also, the way it's taped up, it doesn't get enough air. I'm scared it's going to die.
4: It doesn't get enough air.
1: Those things can live through a nuclear winter.
5: You can see video of it on our Instagram at The Woody Show.
0: Jeez, Bort. How strong do you think this thing is?
1: That's never getting out.
6: Can't
1: breathe. Okay. I hate it too. I hate it. It's giant. Anything with antenna, too.
5: Here's the thing about it, too. It is super active. It is very, very quick.
4: Is it?
5: Yeah.
0: All right.
5: It's like moving around the cups super fast.
6: Well, I'll do anything for the right price.
1: What is it going to cost?
0: Well, what is the right price?
6: Oh, God.
1: It is gross.
6: Here's the thing. I'll kiss it, but I don't want to, like, hold it and kiss it. So someone else is going to have to hold it.
0: Can you hold it in your mouth?
4: How can you? How is this? How's
1: you're gonna get AIDS. Please don't do that.
6: In my like, what do you
0: you're
6: putting
0: not,
6: in my mouth?
0: Dude, no.
6: You don't have dirty things on.
1: No.
5: Hold on, guys. We've had people eat roaches in the studio for tickets to like Incubus or something.
0: Yeah, right.

0: that morning.
1: I don't want to go to that show.
2: Can you hold it in your mouth?
1: No, I'll kiss it.
3: Again, we've had listeners eat them.
0: Okay, that's fine. So they can
1: bring
0: do
1: one in here.
2: All right.
1: Let's go get one.
2: $300.
1: To kiss it or put it in my mouth?
2: Hold it in your mouth and hum 2 minutes.
0: And it's active. Greg
4: can't pass
1: it's like
4: out.
1: No.
0: It's going to crawl down her throat.
1: Yeah. I'll throw up.
2: Because then I want you to tell us, because I also brought in, or Bort brought in circus peanuts.
1: Oh,
2: and you can tell us what tastes better. Circus peanuts or the roach.
5: Oh, circus peanuts will taste better.
3: Definitely the roach.
2: You don't have to eat it. $400.
1: Here's the thing. The second it gets in my mouth, I'm going to spit it out. I'm not going to even be able to say happy birthday.
6: And then it'll be free in the studio. And
2: No, it won't.
6: It's just going to be a nightmare.
1: But it hurts my heart to say no.
2: Be security. Make sure it doesn't escape.
3: Yeah, catch it again.
0: Morgan, what about a grand?
1: A grand?
3: Even though it's lightning.
2: Are you spending my money?
0: I'm just curious.
3: So we go from $300 to a grand?
2: Are you my wife?
0: Because $400 is not happening.
1: We're talking now.
0: See, he told you we'd get there.
3: Uh-huh.
1: Yeah, he does like me. Look, we're kind of making eye contact now.
0: Greg is gray.
5: I can't promise the security that once it's in Morgan's mouth, though. So what are we going to do? Are we going to keep her in here for it?
2: What you can do.
1: I will spit it out.
2: All right, well, if you spit
1: it
2: out,
1: spitter.
2: If you spit it out here, like you take like the garbage can,
0: yeah.
2: If you're going to spit, you spit in the garbage can, then pour it, and then you simply just shut.
0: And just throw it out the window. Throw it off the balcony.
7: Run out that garbage thing can is so be
2: and then
7: so
2: put it in
7: free.
2: Greg's trunk.
1: I just can't believe you guys aren't okay with me just kissing it. I thought
2: this
1: that was
2: thing's
1: wild
2: weak.
1: Enough.
2: Like, oh, wow. Me.
0: I was impressed. I'm
1: fine with tongue.
0: Oh, so lick it.
2: What's the difference?
1: Yeah, I'm joking.
0: Lick it. So just lick it.
1: Minnis, what do you think? Should I do it?
3: What dollar amount are we deciding on?
2: While you're waiting, I'm having a circus peanut.
1: Gina offered $1,000.
0: So. I don't have $1,000, though.
4: Oh, she really offered $1,000 for Woody.
0: I don't have $1,000.
2: She asked me.
3: What's
2: fine, $1,000.
3: $1,000.
6: Wow.
2: I just gave her an unsolicited bonus here.
1: Yeah, you did. Nice. Very.
2: And it was more than that.
1: Very generous.
0: So maybe that was that front loading the dare.
1: I just hate saying no. I hate turning down a challenge. Oh,
2: I mean, you can say no. Yeah. I'm eating circus peanuts.
3: That are way worse than that roach.
1: Hmm?
3: The circus peanuts.
0: And you just have to.
2: No, they're not.
3: Yeah.
1: Okay.
6: This is a security issue, though, because that thing is going to get free.
3: Security issue?
0: And it's going to be a clearance for this?
2: God, these are good.
3: All right.
1: Oh,
0: are they just like marshmallow?
2: What are you. Is it just the idea of it? Or
1: yeah,
2: are you worried?
1: Feeling it in my mouth, I'll throw up, which will be hilarious.
6: But then,
0: if you throw
6: that
0: up,
6: actually,
1: I'm so torn.
0: I am a sympathy thrower.
6: The acid will kill the roach, hopefully.
2: It's fine. You don't want to do it.
1: You know what?
2: It's fine.
1: Let me do you a favor, Woody, and save your money. Don't waste your money.
3: Somebody says butt.
6: That might be nice.
2: Are you willing to put it in your ass?
1: Now that would be a whole different feeling.
6: Yeah, right?
2: Yeah.
1: Oh.
3: Yeah, people are 50-50 on the text about it.
1: I hate saying no, but
2: no,
1: let me not take more of your money and I'll say no.
3: All right.
1: Worried about.
2: That's fine.
1: Yeah.
6: They probably walked across the bathroom floor.
0: So many
1: it
0: diseases.
1: It probably would
0: on
1: help
0: that.
1: Me
7: oh,
1: not
7: God,
1: eat
7: the rest. It's so big.
0: It is big.
3: Can I pet it?
2: Do you still have an offer to kiss it? I'm not giving you $1,000.
1: Yeah, no. I don't need $1,000 to kiss it. I'll kiss it.
3: Yeah, like for like, I don't know, $0.5.
2: How about for a circus peanut?
3: Yeah.
1: You know, for the good of the show and because I'm a down bitch, I'll kiss it for free.
0: Okay. Oh, babe.
3: Ed's definitely going to crawl on your face.
6: Exactly.
1: But I'm not holding
6: we
1: it.
6: We haven't worked this
0: Bort,
6: out.
0: Are you
6: going to
0: hold it?
2: Why can't you hold it?
1: I don't want to
2: Will you hold it.
1: It
2: for $200 and kiss it?
0: Oh.
1: Yeah.
0: Okay.
2: So that's I would like to point out to the government and to the two sides of the political part. Like, you know,
6: like
2: both
6: that's
2: sides.
6: How it works.
2: This is how it works.
3: That's negotiation.
2: That's called negotiation.
1: Yeah. We can see sides coming together.
2: Give me a bag of circus peanuts and let me have at it.
3: Make sure we get it. I don't know if you're all the way on camera, Bort. So right there in the middle.
6: Oh my God. How is this?
5: So, how are we going to do this? How do you want me to?
3: Yeah. She.
5: Right I'm open this.
6: Or would you touch it or no?
2: What would Bort care?
0: I mean,
2: Bort likes all small
0: food, right?
2: Living things.
6: Just, if it gets free, though,
5: I'm
6: going to
5: be
1: your bag.
6: Absolutely destroyed.
2: Just reach in there. Like, just take the thing in, take the thing in there. Reach in there.
1: I promise not to be mad
2: reach
1: at me
2: and just
1: drop
2: hold it.
1: It.
6: I don't promise that at all. I'm gonna have
2: just
6: to
2: hold it. Like reach in there.
3: Greg is packing his bag.
4: He has to, like, one hand on the door.
2: Have you ever had popcorn? Like, reach in there.
1: You talking to me?
2: It's not a shark.
1: All right, it's not as big as I was thinking it was.
6: I mean, it's kind of a shark.
2: No, it's not.

0: Oh my yeah. God.
1: Is that a, it's not a scorpion.
2: Jesus.
3: Yeah. Scorpion.
1: All right. Oh go ahead.
2: God. I can't promise that I'm not going
0: to
2: drop
0: it. No, just, you have to promise.
1: You reach in there and you grab it and just hold it.
2: I can't believe I'm going to even touch it.
4: All right.
0: Just, don't drop it.
3: Hold on to it. Just, hold on to it tight.
1: No, hold on to it tight. Yeah, you can. Just grab it.
2: I'm scared I'm
3: going to
2: crush it.
3: You're going to drop it.
2: Pretend.
4: Just be gentle.
2: I can't believe I'm... Sammy, shut up.
1: Pretend it's a piece of bark. See, he's fine. Now kiss him. All right, now kiss him. Kiss him. Kiss him. Kiss him. Kiss him. Kiss him.
2: He's too much.
1: Kiss him. Kiss him. Kiss him. Kiss him. You did it.
0: Yes.
2: My heart's so fast.
0: Nice.
1: And here's the circus peanut.
3: Yeah, how hot was it? Yeah, to wash it down.
1: You've never had a circus peanut, right?
2: Yeah. Right?
1: Oh. Yeah. All right. No, I'm curious to get your... do you like banana flavor?
2: I do, yeah.
1: All right. Go ahead.
2: Let me calm down a
0: oh
2: bit.
0: Oh, my God.
1: It probably laid eggs in her mouth.
2: Yeah.
3: It did. You're roach pregnant now.
1: It's marshmallowy and vanilla. Marshmallowy and banana, I mean.
2: You know what? It's not terrible.
1: Yeah.
2: I would never buy it.
4: What would you rate it?
1: You just kissed a roach.
0: Yeah.
3: Yeah.
4: Which what would better? You rather eat?
1: You think you'd be a 10.
2: I can't believe I just kissed a roach. Oh, yeah, my God.
0: I can't believe you just touched one.
2: Whoa, I have the best job ever. I'm going to rate this circus peanut a 5. A 5.
4: Oh, that's
2: it's
4: really
2: like
4: good.
2: Mid.
0: Is it back in the cup? Like, we're confirmed? It's taped up?
4: I see it.
1: Is there anybody else in here that likes circus peanuts?
4: Just I've never had one.
1: You've never had one?
4: Uh-uh.
1: Here.
2: Here. Let the. Can we have... Let's give the roach a piece.
1: All right, go ahead, try it.
3: Yeah, the roach is hungry.
4: Oh, this is awful.
1: No,
2: it's not bad.
4: It has the texture of window caulking.
3: Yeah. Even the roach would eat it. Look, it's taking it away from it.
2: Wait, the roach is not moving around anymore.
0: Good.
1: Yeah, it just got some, dude.
2: Yeah.
1: It's psyched. Oh, look at that. It's trying to bang it. No.
3: He's trying to stand on top of it to jump out.
1: It looks like it just tried to mount it, did it?
2: It's helping it.
0: He's
3: no, it's using it as a ladder to get out of that cup.
2: Try to escape for sure.
1: Oh, no.
5: I never cried. I get angry at myself for allowing it to happen.
6: I took a croquet now. It's smashed into pieces. The Woody Show will be right back.
1: Yo, it's the Woody Show.
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1: Okay, I think I know what that is.
2: Yeah, this is the Woody Show.
3: All right, well, Morgan seems to be recovered. She's fine now. She's breathing at a regular.
4: Yeah, heart rate's back to normal. Really.
3: Yeah, it's all good.
4: I'm grateful.
3: If you're just tuning in, we'll have the video. We'll post it for you on our YouTube page, also on our social media. Look for us there at the Woody Show. Vaughn's working on that video as we speak. It'll be posted a little bit later.
5: Can I just say, Morgan, I'm amazed that you did that.
4: Really?
5: Like, I mean, I have respect / disgust for you.
4: Yeah.
5: That you even reached in and picked it up. Well, it's just mind-boggling.
3: It all started. Bort found Roach out in the hallway and captured it under a cup and then sent it in. Like, I think I found the missing studio Roach. I showed it to everybody in the studio. Greg, of course, freaks out.
5: That's not
3: Morgan
5: it.
3: Says, oh, I'll kiss it.
4: Yeah.
3: And then I thought, well, if she's willing to kiss it, like, I wonder if she's willing to put the Roach in her mouth and hum Happy Birthday to Menace, which she said no to for $1,000. But she then went back and said, yeah, you know what? I will kiss it. She got $200 if she because she didn't want to touch it. So she reached into the cup and she grabbed it. She held on to it.
4: Yeah.
3: And you know, it's funny. Somebody on the text. This is my favorite text of the whole thing. 818 texting over. Damn, this Roach is getting the first base before dumbass Tyler with his girl. Dumbass Tyler hasn't even held hands with his chick that he's gone on a number of dates with, and they've been seeing each other, quote unquote, seeing each other for over a month.
4: Hey, Tyler, that's how you do it.
3: Yeah.
6: Okay? It's a work in progress.
3: Yeah.
6: It's fine.
3: Yeah.
7: I don't know if that Roach got consent, though.
4: Yeah. You know what? Well, I didn't ask before. That's
3: fair. Yeah.
4: I should go ask now.
3: A huge amount of rain has hit Arizona in recent weeks, and the rain has brought some new toads and mushrooms to the area.
5: Ooh.
3: Naturally, people are picking them up and licking them.
4: Oh,
3: of course.
4: That's fun.
3: Why?
7: Because they think they're going to get high.
3: Right, Menace.
4: People
3: are so desperate to get wrecked.
5: I know, right? It's kind of like what we say about sex. Like, there's just sex. You don't have to do weird stuff.
3: Right.
5: Yeah. Wait, you know, Morgan, we do have booze.
7: Yeah. You just said, oh, really?
3: Is it true? Like, also heard that as a kid. Like, you pick up a frog or a toad or whatever, you can get a wart.
8: Well, I don't think it's. I don't think so.
4: That's not true.
3: It's an old wives' tale.
4: Yeah.
7: They pee on you.
3: Authorities are warning people not to lick them because it can result in illness or death.
7: Yeah.
3: As for the mushrooms, authorities are saying don't pick them and put them in your mouth because you have no idea what you're eating.
5: You could die.
3: Yeah. Or you could just not be a pussy.
4: Yeah.
3: Like Morgan. Morgan's just a champ.
4: Yeah. Trip hard.
3: Yeah, that's right.
4: Eat any shroom, anywhere.
7: I mean, how much is weed these days? Like $10?
4: Yeah.
7: Why are you doing this random stuff that you have no idea what
3: Ready Whip for Christ's sake?
8: Yeah, right?
3: Picking up toads and licking them.
8: Yeah,
4: but it's a different type of high.
3: It's like have some class, you know.
4: Yeah, it's
9: too metal. For example, the first thing that we make now, instead of a cuckoo clock, see, this is a poopoo clock. And what we did see is we took them turds and we crammed them in between the number there, so that's 1:30, 2:30, 3:30.
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3: The Woody Show.
4: Well, I'm very excited. Well, I'm excited that you're here. Thank you for checking out The Woody Show.
5: Yeah.
4: But I'm very excited for this segment. We always love when we get a chance to do one of these.
5: Mm-hmm.
4: It's not often that somebody on this show is in a new relationship.
5: Ooh. Yeah.
4: And we get to put it to the test.
6: Mm-hmm.
4: But we've all heard about Sammy and her new boyfriend. We call him Steamboat Willie.
6: Yep. Yep.
4: Because they met when we went on that Disney Alaska cruise.
6: Right.
4: Yeah, they met there, and they've been dating ever since. And it was
7: Sammy
4: in secret.
7: Hated it. Like,
6: yeah,
7: crazy.
6: Right.
8: I did.
4: And it was
8: ashamed.
4: It was in secret until the first trimester was done.
7: That's when you can tell.
6: It was safe to tell.
4: It was safe to tell everybody. Right. Well, no, she had to tell us because we're gonna like be in a place that we would see him.
6: Yeah,
8: right.
6: I'm a lot of explaining to her.
4: She'd have some splaining. Yeah.
5: Still surprised you guys didn't pick up on it right away that she was dating somebody.
4: Well, I'm really not paying that close attention to.
6: Sorry.
5: You don't go from, like, knitting at your house to going to, like, events and baseball games and all kinds of stuff.
6: Yeah, but
5: like that.
6: No one else pays attention to what I'm doing, but you'll ask everyone what they're doing every weekend,
4: yeah, that's true.
6: So you knew
4: yeah.
6: I was doing stuff.
8: To be fair, Mattis, she's very boring.
5: Oh, okay.
4: And you know what? I think most of us are. I mean, we talk about,
6: my God.
4: Like,
7: crazy boring.
4: Yeah.
6: Middle name.
4: And that's how we like it.
6: Seriously.
7: I love boring.
4: Yeah. Yes. I'm convinced the average person, that's what they like. I think they like boring.
7: Especially
4: really.
7: Nowadays, I think. It's
4: yeah.
7: Tables have turned. Yeah.
4: Anyway. So this is to see just how well Sammy and her new boyfriend, Steamboat Willie, know each other. Ladies and gentlemen, boys and girls, it's time to play the newly dating game. That's right, the newly
5: dating game.
6: Oh.
4: They're not wed yet.
6: Not yet.
7: Give it a minute.
4: Yeah, give it a second.
7: Will you tell us about that when that happens, Sammy?

0: Are you going to go full menace and get married in secret?
1: Right. Would you let us know about that?
2: We'll have to see.
3: Let's welcome to the program. Guys, give it up for Steamboat Willie.
0: Yay! Steamboat Willie.
4: You know.
3: Hey, what's up, man?
5: Hello, Woody Show. How are you guys?
3: Yeah,
4: they're doing well.
3: There he is. Look at the way that she started to smile as soon as she heard your voice.
2: I'm so uncomfortable.
0: Yeah, she's incredibly
4: Don't worry, we'll be good.
3: Yeah. So I'm just going to, his name, I mean, she doesn't want to mention his actual name. So I'm just going to call you Willie.
0: Yeah.
3: All right, so Willie, we've been saying, ever since we saw you guys out in public together, like, man, she's so mean to him. all you did was, you put her arm around her, and you kissed her on top of the head, and she flipped out.
0: She freaked out.
3: Yeah.
4: I'm at work.
3: Yeah. So, how annoying is that?
5: I mean, that's Sam, though, She's great when she's not working.
0: Sam.
3: Okay, well, she did say that when we first met Sammy. Yeah. She said her friends call her Sam.
1: Right.
3: People call her Sammy, but her friends call her Sam. As if you notice, we are all under strict orders to call her
1: Sam.
0: We're not allowed to call her.
2: He's actually under strict orders that he's not allowed to call me Sammy.
3: Oh, is that right?
4: Oh, wow.
3: Strict
4: so
3: orders.
4: Many rules.
2: Yeah, yeah.
3: How many orders do you have, really?
4: Where's the Sammy handbook? You can read it.
3: Yeah. Yeah, is that online somewhere? How many rules are there?
5: I'm still trying to find out, too.
3: Yeah.
1: Is there a handbook or an orientation?
5: Yeah. No, it's learned by getting thrown in the deep end and trying to figure it out.
0: Trial by fire.
1: Dive in.
5: Trial by fire.
3: It's like a puzzle. We're still trying to figure out. How long you worked here? How many years?
2: 3 years.
3: 3 years. Wow. We're still trying to figure it out. So. Yeah, so good luck to you. All right, so we do have some questions, and then what we're going to do, we'll ask Steamboat Willie the questions first. So, Sammy, if you wouldn't mind going and, what are they, sequestering yourself?
6: Yeah.
3: What is it?
6: Yeah. Soundproof booth.
3: Soundproof. Just go to the studio next door, and then we'll send Menace to go get you when it's time to bring you back in.
0: There she goes.
3: All right, so she is now officially out of the... Okay, now she's out of the studio now. Now you can tell us, how annoying is she to be in the studio? Come on, give us the real scoop here.
5: Honestly, she's super sweet. I think she's getting a lot more rap than she deserves. She's a good girl.
0: I mean, we saw it, though, with our own eyes.
3: Yeah, we did. We witnessed it. So, maybe if we hadn't seen that, we'd believe you. Yeah. But as far as I can tell right now, you're a liar. All right. So we have the questions here, and we will then compare your answers to the ones that she gives and see how well you guys do. And then we'll ask her some questions and then see how you do. And so we had Seabass actually come up with all the questions, and then we had Gina and Greg look over the questions, and then we all came to an agreement on these questions.
4: Oh,
3: so
4: damn it.
3: You can't just necessarily blame one person for the line of questioning here, but I think they're very fair. They're very fair. Yeah. And we'll start with a very simple one. Steamboat Willie, where'd you guys first kiss?
5: On the boat.
3: On the boat. Where?
5: Ship,
3: where?
5: Not a boat, sorry.
3: On the ship. On the cruise ship. Yeah, but where?
5: In her room.
0: Oh.
3: Wow. Okay.
6: What? Just for out of curiosity's sake, was this how many hours or days after meeting?
3: It was that night. She said.
6: Okay. So
3: right.
6: A couple hours.
5: Yeah. No, it wasn't that night. It was the following night.
0: Didn't they go on a secret ship date?
5: The next night that we ended up.
0: Yeah.
5: Seeing each other.
4: Come back to my room. Yeah.
3: Okay. The next one is. If Sam's house was on fire, what is the one thing that she would grab before leaving?
5: Oh, a dog for sure.
1: Yeah.
0: The
3: dog.
6: That's easy.
4: Too easy.
3: All right. So besides the dog, what do you think the second thing would be? Now, if she says dog, that counts as a point. But I mean,
0: inanimate object.
3: Yeah. What would be the second thing?
5: She's got a lot of crocheted stuff. She finds to be very special, so I go with some of that.
6: Okay, that's the real answer.
0: That sounds right.
3: Crochet stuff. Answer. Now, not raw materials, but stuff that's already been assembled, right?
5: Right.
3: All right. The next question. This is the newly dating game. We have Sammy's new boyfriend, Steamboat Willie, on the line. Willie, what was your first argument or fight about?
5: First argument was I wanted to go downtown. Because I love eating out
6: for
5: food, and I love the good restaurants are all downtown. I want to bring her downtown.
3: Oh,
5: but she hates going downtown, and so I made reservations there, and she was not happy about it.
7: Oh, okay. I don't like to be taken to someplace for free food.
3: Damn, I'm McMahon.

0: He's really getting into it, but okay, no actual going out. Okay,
1: literally downtown.
2: These aren't the neighborhoods I hang out in.
3: Yeah, I don't want to be driven there.
0: Down.
4: That makes sense, because she's very much, I'm staying at home all the time, not going anywhere.
1: They got in a fight because he wanted to take her out too much.
0: Yeah.
5: It definitely was not a fight. It was definitely an argument. I wouldn't classify that as a fight.
1: Oh, okay.
2: I think it was just location. I don't think it was...
4: That's a little sketchy.
2: Yeah.
1: Two is too far.
0: This next question is a question from Greg Gorey. All right, Steamboat Willie, what was she wearing when you met? Ooh. Do you remember what she was wearing when you met?
5: Ooh. Pants and...
0: Pants.
5: Pants and a sweatshirt.
0: What kind of sweatshirt was it? Was there something on it?
1: Was it jeans?
0: Was it some kind of like, what do they call that?
1: Athleisure pants
0: or something? Sweatpants. Like, yeah, what are we talking about here?
5: I want to say it was some sort of spandex and for pants, and then some oversized sweatshirt. She's got a million of them. I couldn't tell you which one.
0: Yeah, well, it's probably either Joe Coy or Woody Show.
4: Right. Not a great question, quite frankly.
0: It's got to be one of the two.
1: Yeah.
0: All right, and then here we'll go with this question. Where is the strangest place that you and Sam have made whoopee? The classic.
1: Oh, yes. You got to go classic.
0: Newlywed game question.
4: Only question people know.
5: The weirdest place?
1: Mm-hmm.
0: Like strangest.
5: The ship was kind of weird.
1: Is boat sex different than land sex?
5: Well, it was weird for me because I was staying with my family, my grandparents, my mom was in my room. So, it was just a weird setting that I'm sneaking away from my whole entire family to go.
0: Yeah.
1: Nice. Not boots. Like, yeah, where's Willie?
0: Yeah, where's Steamboat?
2: Yeah,
0: where'd he go?
1: That's what his grandma wants to know.
4: Woody, we have a late entry for Menace. If you could please grab his paper from him.
2: Yeah.
0: Oh my God.
2: Yeah.
0: Look at that first question, Greg.
4: Greg,
3: oh my God.
1: Okay. That is.
0: Okay. All right. Here we go. Bonus.
3: We did a photo of this.
2: Yeah.
0: I'm gonna get a photo of it right now.
4: Head it to Woody, please, Menace.
0: I don't even need him though. Okay.
2: All right. Just so you have a copy of it.
0: All right. So here, hold it up. So Menace wants to know the next question is. What is her middle, M-I-D-D-E-L?
1: Her Middle.
3: Yeah. Middle.
0: What is her Middle name?
2: Yeah, what's her middle name?
5: Menace, thank you.
1: I know it. I think most of us know it.
4: Not me.
0: I don't.
3: I have no idea.
4: Yeah, we're not gay.
1: Oh.
2: Well, we're not having sex with her either.
3: That's true.
0: Take a guess.
4: No cheating.
2: Rhonda.
5: I knew this. We had this conversation at one point, and I've seen her ID too. So it's killing me that I don't remember.
1: Oh, this is not good.
0: Right, what is it? Take a guess.
4: Woof.
5: Sarah.
0: Mm. All right.
4: Interesting.
1: That's a guess.
0: All right. Now, cool. Is it true? Because she did mention something about like she asked you for your ID when you guys met on the ship.
1: Smart.
0: She said that she actually did. Like she carded you.
3: That's
0: for some reason,
3: right.
0: I can't remember exactly why she said she did that, but I remember thinking that was kind of weird. Yeah, maybe.
5: No, it wasn't my government ID. It was my Disney ID. She didn't believe that I actually worked where I worked.
1: Oh, yeah. Too good to be true.
0: Oh, okay.
5: She wanted to see my Disney ID.
0: Okay.
1: I can see that.
0: All right. Well, we're going to take a break and then just hang on 1 second. Then we're going to bring Sammy back in here. We're going to see if she can guess the answers to these questions. It's the Newly Dating game, you guys.
1: Yay!
0: Sammy's boyfriend, Steamboat Willie, is on the line. Then we'll see how Sammy does.
3: Okay.
0: With her questions, that'll be coming up next here on The Woody Show. Hang on.
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0: All right, welcome back, everybody.
2: Hey.
3: Yep.
0: Sammy is making her way back into the studio. Hi, Sammy. I'm sorry. Sam.
2: How dare you?
0: Yeah. All right. Yeah. All right. Say hi to Steamboat Willie.
4: Hi.
5: Hello, hello.
0: Wow.
2: Hi.
0: Hi.
4: Yeah.
0: See?
4: Hi.
0: See what I mean? It's not like, oh, hey, babe.
2: Hi, babe.
3: Hi.
2: Sexy,
4: I'm
2: man.
4: Nervous.
0: Yeah. All right. So we have these questions, and he gave us his answers, and we're going to see how many of these match up for the newly dating game. Sammy, where did you two share your first kiss?
4: In the Crown and Fin pub on the Disney cruise.
0: Hmm. Oh, okay. Now, he did say it was on the ship, but he said it was in your room.
4: Nope.
3: Ooh.
6: Uh-oh.
3: Was he too many pints in to remember?
0: Yeah. So
4: I don't know.
0: That doesn't ring a bell there, Willie?
5: Well, it was definitely champagne. It wasn't the pints, but was it, Sam?
4: Yeah, it was.
3: Oh, no.
2: Very memorable.
0: Okay.
4: I know, clearly.
0: And I'm surprised, although I am surprised that it happened in a public space because she was trying to keep everything on the DL. You're trying to hide from your family.
3: Right.
2: She must have been wasted.
4: Yeah.
0: All right. Well,
4: I was drunk. Yeah, for sure.
0: And I did say,
2: no consent.
0: I did say we were starting with a really easy one.
3: You know? Yeah, I thought so.
0: All right. Question number two. Sammy, if your house was on fire, what is the one thing that you would grab before leaving?
4: I mean, does my dog count?
0: The dog does count. We said we would give you a point for that. But if it wasn't for the dog, something else, like what would be the next thing that you would grab?
4: My duck blanket.
7: Duck blanket?
3: Mm.
2: Oh, yeah, you have talked about that blanket before.
4: Yeah, like baby
0: the duck blanket.
4: Yeah.
0: Does that count? Is that, cause that's
2: I
0: not,
2: would
0: yeah.
2: say no.
4: Yeah,
2: no.
0: No, because
2: no.
0: he said some crochet stuff.
3: Oh, I thought you meant.

0: Is she allowed to say that?
1: No, no, she's allowed to say that. I'm saying, but like, I don't know if it was crocheted.
0: Oh, no, that's not crocheted.
2: That's something from
3: her
2: childhood.
3: No, it's not. Oh, yeah.
1: That was like, a little kid thing.
3: Mm-hmm.
1: Okay, yeah, because he said that like, you have like some of these crocheted things that are very like of special importance to you.
3: Yes,
1: right. Yeah. And then you have currently a lot of projects going on.
3: I do, yeah.
4: Willie, even I knew duck blanket. And I've never stepped foot in her house.
1: Yeah. All right.
5: In all fairness, it doesn't have any ducks left on it.
0: That's okay. So
3: true.
0: How would you
3: very
0: know?
3: Yeah.
1: Question number three. Sammy, what was your first fight about or argument?
0: I don't know. Our first argument.
1: Yeah. Your first argument or fight. What was that about?
6: Your spat.
0: Yeah, a little spat.
1: He wasted no time. He knew exactly what it was.
0: A lover's quarrel. Yeah.
6: Yeah.
0: I don't know what it is.
6: Can you think of
2: any
6: one?
2: Any kind of disagreement.
6: Yeah.
2: The last disagreement.
1: He said, and this is exactly how he answered in this way. He goes, he wanted to go downtown.
0: And we really
1: and we that's exactly how he started it. But no, he was talking about actually going out to dinner, go downtown to some restaurant,
4: you
1: and you
4: want to
1: absolutely
4: go.
1: Did not want
3: I
1: to go.
3: I didn't, and that was going to be like our first date back here.
1: Yeah.
3: Because we had met on the ship, and I was like really downtown. I mean, we went.
0: Why didn't you want to go?
2: We went.
3: I don't like going downtown.
0: Was it a terrible
1: shocker,
0: experience?
1: Huh?
4: Yeah, a terrible idea.
3: It was
4: Willie.
3: Fine.
1: Is it yucky?
3: Well,
1: going
3: yeah.
1: downtown?
6: Willie, wouldn't you be like, oh, wait, this chick, like the first time we're hanging out, she's already.
1: Are kind of high maintenance?
6: You give me crap about where I want to
1: yeah.
6: go?
1: Yeah.
6: I would.
5: Nah. It was the first time. That wasn't a big deal.
2: Well, but do either of you live anywhere near? Like, are you like 45 minutes away, right, Sammy?
3: No.
1: No, she's not. Maybe like about 25?
3: Yeah, it's not 25,
1: far. 25, 30 minutes?
3: But you know, the parking and the thing.
1: That's not
3: and
1: that
3: stuff.
1: Big a deal.
6: I told you she didn't like the area.
1: Yeah. It's the newly dating game. It's Sammy and her boyfriend, who we call Steamboat Willie. He answered these questions already. Now we're seeing how well Sammy's answers match up with his. What were you wearing when you met?
3: I was wearing a cream, like, fringe sweater thing and leggings, I think. And this, the beanie that I crocheted on the plane on the way
0: to Alaska. That was a good beanie.
3: Alaska. Yeah.
1: Okay. So he did say spandex pants.
4: I would
3: like
4: count
3: athleisure.
4: That. Leggings.
3: Yes. Yeah. Yeah.
1: So, like,
4: that makes sense.
1: Yeah. So, would you get like a point for,
4: yes.
3: yeah.
1: Greg's for that? Because then he said, like, some kind of oversized sweatshirt.
3: Yeah, it was a very oversized sweater.
1: Yeah. But, like, he couldn't tell you, or he couldn't tell us, like, what it was. He said most likely either Joe Coy or
0: Woody
1: Show.
4: Or Disney.
1: Yeah, it could have been, like, a Disney cruise thing. All right, so there's a point
4: counts.
1: There. All right, the next question was, and this is the standard newlywed game question.
4: A classic.
1: Where is the strangest place that you and Steamboat Willie have made whoopee?
3: Oh, the strangest place.
1: The strangest place.
0: The butt. And the butt pop.
1: That is the classic answer, yes. Legendary episode of the actual newlywed game where she said the butt. All right.
3: I don't think there's been really many strange places, so it must have been on the ship.
1: He said the cruise ship.
6: On the ship.
1: Yeah, now we asked like a follow-up. Was it like on a balcony or like sneaking off to like a broom closet? What did
0: you
1: said?
0: Yeah, broom closet, the shower.
1: Yeah, nothing
3: just
1: like that.
3: No, it was in the room. I mean, we had Timar right next to us. So
1: yeah, not
3: like
1: in the room. Not in the room.
3: Yeah, nice. You couldn't have been on the balcony.
0: It's a little risky.
3: Yeah.
4: And then we 6 feet away.
1: We threw in one last question. Now, okay. Menace, why don't you hold up the sign so Sammy can see it?
6: Oh, I got rid of it.
1: Oh, you did?
3: Oh, no.
1: Yes,
6: you did.
1: Here, I got it. I took a picture.
6: We only did the first question.
1: Yeah, just the top question here, Sammy.
2: It's the only one that matters.
1: see if you can pick up on what's interesting
6: wrong?
1: About this question here.
4: Read it out loud.
1: Yeah, what does it say?
3: What is her middle name?
1: Yeah, but look at
4: what
0: how's it spelled?
3: What's her? Oh, Middel.
6: Yeah,
0: Middel.
6: It's called dyslexia. Look into it. You.
1: Now, what is your middle name?
3: Mine.
1: Yeah,
3: Ashley.
1: Ashley.
0: I got
1: Ashley.
0: It. I'm the only one that got it.
3: Really? Well,
0: yep.
2: Hold on.
0: No.
2: We don't know.
1: Steamboat Willie had an answer. He said, Sarah.
0: Kidding me.
7: He's like, I've even looked at her ID.
3: The reason why is because we just had this conversation. And we just had it three weeks ago.
1: When they get married, does she drop the middle name and take her last name, her maiden name as her middle name,
0: slide it in there?
1: Slide it in there. That's why I came up, I'm sure.
3: And it's not, because it's so easy. My initials are Sam. He still couldn't even come up with the letter.
4: Wow. Damn it, Willie.
1: Oh, dude, you're in so much trouble.
4: No more going.

0: downtown.
1: Yeah. You're paying attention when you're talking.
2: Blah, blah, blah.
1: Okay, cool.
2: Disney, okay.
3: Crochet.
1: What time's dinner?
4: Yeah. All right, well, there we go. That's that is the newly dating game, you
5: so,
4: guys.
5: Count awesome. The dog, which we promised we would.
3: Yeah.
5: You got 3 points.
4: Yeah, three points. Yeah.
3: That's not bad.
4: Yeah,
3: over
4: not bad.
3: Half.
4: Not too bad.
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0: All right, welcome back, everybody.
3: Hey.
4: Yep.
0: All right, Steamboat Willie, I'm going to put you on hold. Hang on one second. Right. Don't go anywhere just yet. Hang on one second. Now, Sammy, we are going to ask you the same questions.
4: Mm-hmm. Okay.
0: Okay, and see if he. Well, no, I guess he already came up with a lot of.
4: Yeah.
0: We didn't really think this through,
4: totally
0: did we?
4: The same
3: I wrote you a bunch of questions.
0: Yeah, yeah. All right.
5: Oh, I can.
4: Well, I can tell you his middle name. I can tell you his birthday.
0: Okay. Okay. That's the first question. What is his birthday?
4: His birthday is December 9th.
0: How old? What year?
4: 89.
0: Question number two, Gina Grad.
6: I don't know if he's a sweet tooth kind of guy, but what is Steamboat Willie's favorite dessert?
4: I would say ice cream.
6: Okay.
0: Ice cream.
6: It's always ice cream with guys.
0: Particular flavor?
4: He always does one chocolate and one fruit. Like if we go somewhere, he'll get two different ones, and he likes a chocolate and a fruit.
0: Chocolate and a fruit.
4: Yep. Okay.
0: All right. What is the one thing that he cannot live without?
4: YouTube.
0: All right, and what is he watching on YouTube?
4: Everything. He watches YouTube all day long. He likes to watch videos that teach him things and other stuff. And just learning stuff off YouTube.
0: Okay.
6: Oh, I got one. What would he say your most annoying habit is?
4: Ooh, my most annoying habit.
3: Is talking in general too vague?
6: Hey,
4: that could be it.
5: Talking out a loud octave?
4: Oh, you know what? No, it's probably actually the opposite. Well, yes, loud and soft. He says I have no like middle ground of my voice, and so
6: true.
4: I'll get really soft, and all of a sudden you can't hear me.
6: There are times I literally don't know what you're saying.
4: Yeah, he's like, I cannot hear you, or you're so loud.
6: So should we say no volume control?
4: That would be that would be accurate.
0: So volume control,
5: octave issues.
4: Yeah.
0: All right. And our next question: what would you say he would say is his favorite physical feature of yours?
6: On your bod.
0: Some people like, you know,
3: body.
0: You know, eyes.
4: Yeah,
0: body,
4: I might say eyes.
0: Eyes.
4: Yeah.
0: Gotta think like a guy.

0: Well,
1: too
0: late.
2: Mine, how bad? We're trying to get a point in the game. You know?
3: I'm already pretty behind now. Yeah.
2: Menace, do you have another question? Last question.
4: My bonus question is, what is his parents' name?
2: Oh, what's his mom's name?
0: How about that?
2: What's his mom or dad's name, since she's looking so confused?
0: His dad's name is Dean.
2: Okay, mom?
0: Oh my God, why am I blanking right now?
4: I would be so brutal on this stuff.
0: You already met them, right? I did meet them, and I do know her name.
5: God, I hope she doesn't hear this.
0: And now I'm
2: Dean and
0: panicking.
6: Willie's mom?
5: Ringer.
0: Yeah. And
2: Wilhelmina.
5: Yeah.
3: And she's writing down monster in law.
4: Yeah.
6: Wow.
4: Yeah. Not rememberable.
6: That bitch.
0: Oh my gosh. I can't believe it.
4: Miss Who Cares?
2: All right.
5: Gertrude.
2: You got to throw one out. He had to throw something out for your middle name. Yeah. He said Sarah, so you might as well throw something out there.
0: Right. It's Jane. I'll say. It's not Carol, but I'll just say that.
2: Carol.
0: What is her name?
2: Right, I guess we'll find out.
0: All right, so here, another break, we'll come back.
4: At least you're not having sex with his mom. It's
2: and then Steamboat Willie will join us, and we'll see how many of these they match up on.
0: Perfect.
2: When we wrap up the newly dating game.
4: Yeah.
2: Coming up next here on The Woody Show. Hang on.
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2: All right, welcome back, everybody.
3: Yeah.
2: Sammy's been freaking out the entire time.
3: I have been.
2: This could be the end of the relationship.
3: Oh, it could be possible.
2: I guess we'll find out. Now, hey, we're going back to the newly dating game. Now we have Sammy's boyfriend. Let's bring we call him Steamboat Willie because they met on the cruise. Mm-hmm. All right, man. Thanks for holding. Welcome back. We asked Sam some questions, so we're going to see how many of these actually match up. All right, so we asked her when your birthday was. What did you say? Okay. What is your birthday? Yeah, you know, month, day, and year.
4: December 9th,
2: 89. Oh,
3: nice. Thank you.
5: Good job.
6: I mean, she knows my birthday.
2: Yeah. All right. She got that right. So
7: it's kind of her specialty.
2: Yeah. You get 1 point.
8: When's Sammy's birthday?
2: Yeah. When is Sammy's birthday?
4: December 19th, 87.
3: Yep.
2: December 19th.
3: Well done.
7: Nailed it.
2: All right. Question number two was, what is your favorite dessert? What is your favorite dessert?
4: Pumpkin pie.
2: Pumpkin pie.
4: Wait, you and Woody. Actually, no. I'm going to change that. Ice cream.
2: Ice cream.
3: Any particular kind?
2: What kind of ice cream?
4: Chocolate with something berry.
3: What? Thank you.
7: Wow.
3: Yeah,
2: so that almost counts as 2 points.
3: Yeah, seriously.
2: Like, ice cream would have been enough for the point, but then we had a follow-up asking, and she said specifically something paired with fruit.
7: Yeah, chocolate paired with a fruit flavor.
2: Yeah.
3: Yep.
2: Nailed it.
7: Nice.
2: All right. What is something that you, Steamboat Willie, can't live without?
4: Insulin?
3: Oh, yeah, that would be
2: insulin.
3: Fair.
2: No, insulin.
3: That's not real. That's real. Very, very insulin. Literal.
2: I mean, that's literally.
5: No, literal
3: that
5: answers.
3: Is, yeah,
5: oxygen?
3: Real. Yeah.
2: Now, does she know how to save your life if you end up having like an episode or something?
4: Actually, it was one of the nice things. Just after the first few dates, she started carrying Skittles with her because she saw me go low one time.
3: Hey.
5: Oh. Yeah. So what's the for real? Like, what's the in the spirit of the question though? Like,
2: What's something you can't? Yeah, like not insulin, but like what is something non-actual life
3: saving?
2: Saving it.
4: Baseball.
3: Okay.
2: All right. She said YouTube.
4: Oh yeah.
3: You like use some YouTube?
7: Hopelessly addicted to it.
2: You know, my 74-year-old stepfather can't live without you. That's all he does. He sits in
8: the old man thing.
2: Yeah.
8: Old people love YouTube.
2: Yeah, and you got to get the premium so you don't get stuck with all those ads.
3: Oh, that's the worst.
4: Exactly. Yeah. Exactly.
2: Yeah. All right. Question number four. What is Sam's most annoying habit or feature?
4: Well, the way I've seen Sam a lot, she's always very loud.
2: Wow.
4: But when you get her private, she talks so quietly.
3: What?
4: And it's impossible to hear sometimes.
2: Quiet, but still at 1,000 miles an hour, correct?
4: Right. Oh, right. Yeah.
2: Yeah.
4: So it was kind of that contrast of like, wow, I'm used to you being very loud, and now I can't even hear you right in front of me.
2: Okay. She did say her volume control, because it's really all or nothing.
3: We feel you so hard on that, Willie.
7: That is accurate AF.
5: He knows her so well. Much better, I would someone say.
2: All right. Next question. What is your favorite physical feature of hers?
4: Blue eyes.
2: Eyes. She said eyes.
3: What?
7: My God.
2: And maybe he's thinking like a chick. Maybe that's because I said, you got to think like a dude.
3: He's playing chess.
2: No. Are you sure you want to say eyes? Because you might want to think like a dude if you're trying to get the point.
3: That's
2: but smart. Maybe he's thinking like a chick who would say something like that.
3: Yeah,
2: okay. We know it's probably not true, but okay, it's fine. that's another point. Man, you're really killing it.
3: Yeah, right. He's doing really good.
5: So much better.
2: And then last question. We asked her, give us the names of his mom and dad. And we even said mom or dad, but she gave us two names. What's your mom and dad's name? What's your dad's name?
4: Dean.
2: Mm-hmm. She said Dean.
8: Oh,
2: Dean.
8: Nice.
5: Well, that's one.
7: Right. Well done.
8: Yeah.
2: Now, what's your mom's name?
4: Chrissy.
2: Chrissy.
3: Dang it. Okay.
2: She said Carol.
3: I couldn't come up with it. I knew
2: Carol. She said Carol.
5: And she said parentheses don't care.
8: Yeah.
5: Who cares?
2: Yeah, I even met him already. But see, and you would think like Chrissy, like that might have. You're like staring across the studio at me, like Chrissy.
3: Right.
2: We play Aunt Chrissy's clip all the time.
5: That's right.
2: Like something. I don't know.
7: Is that why you say you wished you hadn't met her?
8: Yeah.
7: You know, like
2: she was that
3: so not memorable.
2: Yeah. Well, still, hey, that's a lot of points. One, two, three, four.
3: Four and a half.
7: Four and a half.
2: Really? Well, no, because you got the birthday, the ice cream.

0: cream.
1: Yep.
0: Right?
2: Volume of the voice.
0: Volume control, that's three.
1: Yeah.
0: Four was eyes. And five, she did say Dean.
1: I think that's where we thought the half came in.
0: That'd be a half?
3: Yeah.
0: All right, but still, Sammy.
4: Very well done.
0: Nice work.
1: Good job.
5: Thank you.
0: Yeah, that's right.
3: Good work for Steve.
0: That's right.
5: No, because I answered them. His word.
1: Terrible for Steve.
5: He knows his own birthday.
0: also true. Steve-O, Willie, thank you so much for taking the time with us. We really appreciate it. And good luck to you. Godspeed in dealing with Sammy. you will spend more time with her than we will, even in the studio. But Godspeed, my friend. Hey, congratulations on a wonderful relationship. It sounds like you guys are really building something special.
6: Thank you, guys. I appreciate it.
0: Okay.
4: See you, Willie.
0: Shout out to Carol.
1: Hi, Willie.
0: Yeah. Shout out to Carol.
4: Say hi to Carol. Say
0: hi to Carol for us.
3: And Sarah.
0: There's Steve-O, the newly dating game, ladies and gentlemen. All right, we'll take a break. More Woody Show's next. Hang on. Woody.
7: What's going on, everyone? This is Brent from the band Shinedown. 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
1: Hi.
0: It is time for something that's been a long time. It's time for Interview Roulette, you guys.
1: Finally.
0: And someone's losing their Interview Roulette virginity today. That would be Gina Grad, the newest member here on The Woody Show. We've explained to her very thoroughly how the whole thing works. She did the interview the other day, and now we get to hear how that interview went. Now, whenever we get pitched these different guests, we get pitched all the time on these different people for different things. And a lot of times, you know, shows will just go, no. Yeah. You say no to way more than you would ever say yes to. And in this case, we go ahead and we just say yes to one of them. And then everybody else in the room gets to write questions for whoever's doing the interview. In this case, Gina.
3: Yep.
0: She doesn't get to ask

0: any of her own questions. She has to read the questions as they're written and then try to make it work within the context of the interview. And we always try to see if they'll stick on the line.
1: Yeah.
2: So far, and hang in there.
3: Sammy got hung up on most recently, I believe.
1: Yes,
0: yeah.
1: I did.
0: Yeah. Was she the only one to get hung up on? A lot of times people hang in.
4: Yeah. Yeah, I don't think
3: of her rudeness. It's her demeanor.
4: And I've never seen Gina more nervous about anything ever.
1: I was very nervous. Now, I'm not good at this kind of thing.
0: But you're not shy.
1: No, I'm not shy, but I'm not, as I've mentioned many times, I don't like pranking. I'm not good at it. I'm not good at lying and not being like, oh my God, I'm so sorry. And this woman was kind of a, I don't know another way to say it, but like a formidable opponent. Like she had something to say about everything.
0: Yeah.
1: And some of y'all really need to work on your grammar because I was trying to read these and it was tough.
5: Oh.
0: So this woman has some tips, ladies, if you want to get your husband to come home.
3: Right. Yeah. She is thewifeexpert.com, actually. Get him back and keep him forever. So if your husband strays and let's say goes and lives with his mistress, the wife expert can tell you how to get him back.
0: Yeah, because that's what you want.
4: Right. Yeah, you want to lure him back.
1: You don't want to leave him. You want him back.
0: Yeah. Yeah. All right. So here we go. This is interview roulette.
4: Yes.
0: Gina talking to the wife expert.
1: We're here with Lori McDermott, the wife expert. She specializes in getting your husband back home during his midlife crisis. I would love for you just to kind of explain exactly what you do, how you started.
6: It happened to me. Living a life, had a great time. I was supposed to be a travel writer traveling the world. But there came this really weird part where my husband got a little confused and started dating somebody. So it was like this slap in the face to kind of go, wait, I got to get control of my life. And I realized I wasn't perfect.
1: So you started this business. Do you think it was your, I don't know, constant nagging, saying he's a problem that caused the marital issue to begin with?
0: Okay, so there's before we get to the answer on that, there's a couple things here. What kind of Jedi mind trick did the husband play on her to begin with to get her to believe that, you know what?
4: Maybe I'm the problem.
7: Maybe I'm not a person.
3: It's not me, it's you.
0: Yeah. And this is the kind of thing I think Sammy's more going for, which he apologizes for cheaters all the time, is that, you know what? Maybe they're not the bad person. Maybe it's you the person who was cheated on.
1: Look in the mirror.
5: A relationship is two people, but all I've always said is that you can do a bad thing and not be a bad person.
3: They'll come up later. Don't worry.
0: Yeah. All right. So let's see what the wife expert had to say about your first question.
1: Do you think it was your, I don't know, constant nagging, saying he's a problem that caused the marital issue to begin with?
6: Well, I think when you've been married a long time, you know, women will get bossier and men will get quieter. And, you know, a lot of my clients are type A and they're just like, well, do this. And, you know, man's just doing it. And then he goes out to the bar. And then he meets a girl who goes, oh, you're so cute. And then he's like, my wife doesn't say that to me anymore.
0: Yeah.
7: She's a constant
0: rag. Exactly right.
3: I will say my dad is the master at this because my mom, like all women, she'd be talking. And he's just quiet and he just stays out of the way and just lets her do her thing.
0: Yeah. The person in my house that talks the most is not me.
4: Yeah.
0: You know, it's my wife, it's my kids and everything else, but I'm quiet. It's all because I feel like I'm all talked out.
1: Oh, by 10 a.m.
4: Nothing else to say.
0: But I understand that. I look at my father-in-law.
1: Yeah.
0: Like I'm sure he used to be more of the life of the party. And now
4: he's defeated.
7: Yeah, he's down, man.
0: Tired. All right, so Gina Grad talking to the wife expert.
1: How do you feel about people who say to keep a man happy, all you need to do is keep them fed and drained?
6: What's drained mean?
0: What is drained?
7: What does that mean?
1: I don't know. Who wrote that? Reveal yourself.
7: I did.
1: Oh, goody.
3: By the way, Menace was not the first person to say that. That's a Wendy Williams line.
0: Yep. I mean, but like, everybody knows what that means.
1: I was hoping it wasn't going to need an explanation, but I think she figured it out.
0: Yeah, but I mean, when you read it, you knew what it meant, right?
1: I did.
0: Okay.
5: Yes, I understand.
0: I'm just asking the ladies, like, everybody know. Dude, certainly understand what that means.
1: Yeah, we all get it.
0: Yeah, fed almost and drained.
6: All. What's drained mean?
1: Oh, boy.
6: Did you mean semen?
4: Hey, semen.
0: Oh, wait, hold on. You're talking about jizz.
3: At first, I thought like your main line out to the.
1: No.
0: You're talking
3: all
0: about.
3: Right. Oh, I got it now.
1: Boy.
6: Did you mean semen?
1: Can I go there? You know what? I was hoping I wouldn't have to answer that. Yeah. Mm-hmm.
6: You know what? There's some truth to that. And I love how you explain that. I might steal that.
1: Please do.
6: If you can wake up every day and say, the only thing I'm going to do to my

0: my spouse is to be kind, you live a better life.
1: Oh, yeah. What?
2: Dude, I saw there was something that popped up in the Instagram feed where it was this woman basically saying that, you know, depending on how many times that you've given it up in the course of a month, you probably have a failing grade. Like, so in other words, I'll have to find the video and we can play
1: it. Oh, I've seen that.
2: Have you seen that?
1: Like, if it's only 50%, that's an F.
2: Yeah, right, yeah. Yeah, if it's only half the days of the month, like, that's a 50%. That would be a failing grade.
1: Oh, boy.
2: But then there's other women who have kind of the same thing talking about, well, if you ever thought, like, is your husband cranky or is he, you know, just irritable or seems moody or what? Yeah. When's the last time that you got intimate with him?
1: Mm.
2: Because that's what could be throwing him off. Maybe he's fed, but maybe he's not drained, you know?
3: Yeah.
2: All right, so Gina Grad, interview roulette. She's not writing any of those questions. That last one was menace. Talking to this woman about how to get your husband to come home, the wife expert.
1: You know, my best girly here at work, Sammy, says that cheating doesn't make you a bad person. Cheating's only a conscious, deliberate act that you know will devastate the person who loves you the most. And no bad person would do that, right?
2: Right.
4: Getting.
2: Mm-hmm. Yeah, I mean, Sammy said that.
5: I didn't even get that.
1: Yeah, thank you.
5: That didn't even make sense.
3: I don't get.
5: It didn't make sense.
6: I followed it perfectly.
7: Greg, would you like to explain it for these silly people?
6: Yeah, would you like to mansplain?
1: I can't wait. I can't wait for you to hear the response. Go ahead, Greg.
5: Yeah, it didn't make sense.
4: No, from what I heard from that question is, my bestie Sammy says that cheating doesn't make you a bad person. And then she defined what cheating is. It's just, you know, betraying the trust of the person you're supposed to love the most. How could a bad person possibly do that?
7: Thank you, Greg. Perfectly said.
5: Yeah. Okay.
2: No,
4: because it's a bad thing you're doing.
1: I mean, it took
2: betrayed the trust.
4: You've betrayed somebody's trust,
7: and you actively are doing it.
4: And you've given them the worst cold shoulder, the worst treatment you can imagine.
2: So how could they not be a bad person?
4: How could a good person do something like that?
5: Right, but the way that it was set up didn't make sense.
1: It's a little clunky.
5: Yeah.
6: Greg, sarcasm is dead.
7: Yeah.
6: I've been saying that for a while.
5: Yeah, I mean, it's based on, I guess, your inflection or the way you're...
1: Maybe. Well, look,
5: I don't know.
1: I'm being handed this as I'm
5: No, I'm not saying you. I'm saying, like, it could sound differently depending on who's delivering it.
4: Clunky delivery.
1: Yeah, very clunky.
6: What are words?
2: Yeah. All right, we'll see what the wife expert had to say.
1: No bad person would do that, right?
0: So we all have choices. And if we choose terrible and awful, guess what? Our life starts to go that way. And if you stay in the other side, we're like, wait a minute. I told someone I wasn't going to slip into someone else's vagina, and I'm doing it now. You know, maybe things won't go well for me.
7: Yeah, see?
5: Yeah. So that's fair. I never suggested staying with them.
2: Well, I mean, you didn't stay with your ex-husband.
5: Correct.
7: She's basically saying if you choose to cheat, bad things will come upon you.
2: But what she's saying is that he's a really good person.
7: And you didn't accidentally slip and fall to some other lady.
4: Right.
5: No.
2: Yeah exactly.
4: And by doing that, you're betraying somebody.
7: Exactly.
4: So how could a good person do something like that?
2: It's interview roulette, talking with the wife expert. Ladies, listen up. Learn something this morning. How to get your husband to come home. Next question.
1: My ex, he couldn't finish without looking at a photo of Pokemon characters. Do you feel like there's something behind that, or is that just a fetish?
2: You were with Bort?
0: Pokemon
1: big reveal. Just like the care. I mean, he's been a collector since he was a kid.
0: I get that. It's kind of weird. But you know what? If you really sat down with people and asked them all the way, we're all weird.
1: Yeah.
0: His fetish of looking at little yellow people with those funky eyes is his problem. It's not yours.
1: Okay. Yeah. Everything she said, I'm like, hey, you got a point.
4: We're all weird.
7: People have their things. Let him do his Pokemon.
1: Show yourself. Reveal yourself.
2: The wife expert.
1: If my current husband ever cheats on me, I already know what I'm going to do. I'm going to have sex with this gay guy at work named Greg.
0: Oh my gosh. Why would you do that?
1: Because he's very, very hot, and I think I could get him to switch teams.
0: Oh. I doubt yours? It. That's funny. Once you're gay, I don't think you ever... You might test the waters on the other side. You would never ask me, like, Lori, could you be a lesbian one day? No.
1: Oh.
0: There's no way in hell I would ever touch a vagina.
4: Oh, wow.
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0: So, how about a story involving a fun accent?
2: Oh, goody.
3: Right.
0: I mean, not only do we have a story involving a fun accent, it's from Australia.
3: Oh, that's our pie.
0: Our favorite accent. That's where some mysterious balls have been washing up on shore. Several beaches have been forced to close. And upon analysis, they contain saturated fatty acids, E. coli, and fecal bacteria.
2: Oh, God.
0: Now, this is a

0: clip I have here from Nine News Australia with their report on the issue of all these balls washing up. And they're having the best time. They can't stop using the word balls.
1: Right. Of course.
0: in their report.
2: Here we Bianca, go. These balls are the talk of the town.
3: Jane, the mystery of the balls on the sand enters a new chapter. I just wanted to ask you, did you see any balls down there this morning?
4: No, we didn't see any balls. The water was nice.
3: Have you seen any balls on the beach this morning?
5: No, not yet.
3: You keep your eye and let me know if you see any balls, okay?
5: I will.
3: I personally haven't seen any balls out here on the beach.
2: So now there's a new mystery, the disappearing balls. Where have they all gone? Who are you?
3: Where have they gone?
6: I love Australia.
3: Bring them back.
0: Yeah, so many balls. We love Australia too, by the way.
7: Let there be balls!
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2: Next up is
3: our good old little buddy, Miz.
2: Miz.
3: How about this guy?
2: This guy. He just looks soft like a marshmallow. Yeah.
3: His name is Menace, though. He's kind of like a menace in the streets.
2: I'm not afraid of that guy whatsoever.
4: The Woody Show.
0: And we are into another new hour. Fire.

0: Scott. Wow.
1: It all works.
2: I haven't heard that forever.
1: How you doing, Vaughn?
3: It's a long night, but I'm here.
1: Oh, yeah?
4: Wow.
1: How late were you out? Why was it a long night?
3: I was out till about 2 this morning. I had an event last night with this AI company, DJing a gig, and ended up being in late night with the clients.
1: Wow. All right, so when you are low on sleep like that, low on rest, like, will you smoke before you come to work, or would that make you wait, would that just kind of knock you out?
4: Seems like a bad idea.
1: Yeah.
3: Yeah, I smoked plenty enough last night, so none this morning before the show.
1: None this morning. All right.
5: Is that why Vaughn's hiding under a hoodie today?
4: Yeah, he's totally
5: he's
4: hiding.
5: He's just kind of skulking in the corner.
1: Uh-huh. He didn't have time to braid his hair today.
4: Yeah.
1: Yeah.
5: Yep. Poor Vaughn. Looks cool.
1: Yeah. He does look cool.
4: Looks mysterious.
3: He does. Oh, babe.
1: Oh, babe. Oh, babe. You guys, we have some breaking news. This just into the Woody Show newsroom. Look what Bort captured just outside of our studio. Roach.
2: Oh,
1: and,
2: no.
1: And Bort, let's check in with Bort.
5: Oh, God, where is it?
1: Yep. Yeah. All right. Greg, do you want to go investigate?
2: Greg's freaking out right now.
1: Bort has a theory.
6: I think it's the missing Roach.
4: Yes.
5: No, I don't
6: think it's the building for the last 4 years.
1: From the Glory Hole Challenge.
4: Greg, yeah. That's good news.
5: That was, where is that?
1: Oh, right,
2: it's right outside, your door.
1: It's probably right outside this door.
6: Right outside the studio.
5: No!
1: Just under this very light cup that it could easily lift to get
4: out. Open the door.
5: You can't even look at the picture.
1: It's under a cup. Yeah. It's like a fast food beverage cup.
4: That's it.
5: No, don't
1: go. Yeah,
4: it's got to be. It's been over a year. It's been walking around over here.
1: It's just outside the door.
6: Greg, just be glad that I caught it, because it was walking towards your studio.
4: You can't go to the bathroom
5: all day.
4: That's
5: not it. That's a different Roach.
2: That's our old friend.
5: No, that's
1: you know what?
5: It.
1: Maybe it's a baby of the Roach.
5: That's definitely not it, because the one we had was that big, fat, slow, roly-poly looking one.
2: That's the little baby one.
1: I'm saying, like, as they get older, you know, you start maybe losing weight.
4: Yeah.
1: You don't look the same as you did 20 years ago.
4: Yeah, not the same bone density.
2: That's our friend Roachie.
1: Oh, could
6: be a
4: grandbaby.
2: Roachie.
1: Yeah. Greg's looking out the window like a kid looking for Santa.
6: You guys want me to do anything with it?
1: Just leave it.
4: Put it on a plate.
5: Don't set it free, because the last time we found one, you guys
1: set it free.
5: You set them free outside.
1: Oh, outside.
5: Yeah. Why did you not just flush it down the toilet?
1: You know what, Bort? If you go downstairs to the garage on the first level, stay to the left. You're gonna see
2: a ton.
1: There's a car parked in that fourth spot. I think that's Greg's. If you wanted to kind of leave it there.
2: Or on his desk.
1: Or just you know, right under the lip of the driver's side door.
5: I would call the cops.
2: Get a machine gun.
5: I would. Yeah. Lose my mind.
4: Oh, my God. I can't believe
1: Greg, I thought you would think this is good news. Roach captured.
4: They caught it.
1: It's captured.
4: It's in captivity.
6: It is secure. It's taped up.
5: Is it, though?
6: It's not going to escape.
5: Somebody's going to kick that cup and it's going
1: to... But, Greg, for real, that's what? A small/medium-sized drink. And it's domed over top of the thing that's on the ground along the baseboards.
6: And Greg, come on,
4: he's squinting his eyes.
1: Come on, Greg,
2: you got this.
6: Another show has walked past it 5 times. They haven't even looked at it.
4: Yeah. You know what?
1: Except
4: probably
1: to pet it.
5: Drenched
1: in sweat.
4: Baby.
2: He's
4: sweating, you guys.
5: I am sweating.
6: Greg,
5: like crazy.
6: I protected you. Don't worry.
1: You're a girl.
4: He looks like he's gonna cry.
5: That's my gut instinct is to start crying.
4: Wow. He looks like a girl while all three of the girls in here are like, whatever.
6: Imagine if Greg actually saw it and made it into the studio at his desk.
4: Delicious.
5: All right. Don't you even think about that.
1: How about during the break, you go out there and you can do like a little interview with the Roach and then post it on our social media.
2: Yeah.
1: Yeah. Check it out on our Instagram story. Menace will go out there right now and go talk to it and see if it really is interested in attacking Greg.
5: If you bring it in here, I'm going to lose my effing mind.
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1: 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Who cares?
10: Have you taken like a bunch of photos now so that your daughter can put those up at her wedding when you're gone?
1: Yeah.
10: My dad would have loved to have been here.
1: Yeah, exactly.
10: But he said effing.
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1: Look at him, he's still nervous.
2: I think it's just his look. How's it kind of like nasty?
0: Now, Greg, did you go see the cockroach that that Bort captured?
3: I did. I had to see where it was in proximity to where I'm sitting. It's only about 20 feet away from where I'm sitting right now.
4: 23 feet.
3: I had to confirm that they taped it up, and Bort, my new hero, he did put paper under the cup and then kind of wrapped the paper up and taped it.
0: Yes, sir. Bring it in.
3: Oh, come
0: no,
3: on.
0: No, no, no. Bring it in.
3: Why?
0: Because Morgan made an offer.
5: She did.
0: Yeah.
5: Morgan. I thought it was a joke.
6: Oh, yeah. Real quick, well, it was a joke, but
4: there's
6: a
4: video of the...
0: Where are you going?
7: Going over here.
5: He's literally hiding in the corner.
6: Also, the way it's taped up, it doesn't get enough air. I'm scared it's going to die.
3: It doesn't get enough air. Oh,
5: those things can live through like a nuclear winter.
4: You can see video of it on our Instagram at the Woody Show.
0: Jeez, Bort. How strong do you think this thing is?
5: That's never getting out.
6: Okay.
5: I hate it, too. I hate it. It's giant. Anything with antenna, too.
4: Here's the thing about it, too. It is super active. It is very, very quick.
0: Is it?
4: Yeah. It's like moving around the cup super fast.
6: Well, I'll do anything for the right price.
5: Okay, what is it going to cost?
0: Well, what is the right price?
6: Oh, God.
5: It is gross.
6: Here's the thing. I'll kiss it, but I don't want to, like, hold it and kiss it. So someone else is going to have to hold it.
0: Can you hold it in your mouth?
3: How can you? How is this?
5: You're
3: going to
5: get AIDS.
3: Possible?
5: Please don't do that.
6: In my, like, well, what do you put it in my mouth?
0: Dude, no.
6: I'm not putting any things on.
5: No.
4: Hold on, guys. We've had people eat roaches in the studio for tickets to like Incubus or something.
6: Okay,
0: yeah, right.
6: Cool. Do that. I don't want to go to that show.
0: Can you hold it in your mouth?
6: No, I'll kiss it.
4: Again, we've had listeners eat them.
5: Okay,
6: that's fine.
5: So they can
6: bring
5: do that.
6: One in here.
0: All right,
6: let's go get one.
0: $300
6: to kiss it or put it in my mouth.
0: Hold it in your mouth and hum "To Menace."
5: And it's active. Right,
6: can't pass
5: it's like
6: out.
5: It's gonna crawl down her throat.
6: Yeah. I'll throw up.
0: Because then I want you to tell us. Because I also brought in, or Bort brought in, circus peanuts, you can tell us what tastes better: circus peanuts or the roach.
8: Circus peanuts will taste better.
4: Definitely the roach.
0: You don't have to eat it. $400.
6: Here's the thing: the Stop second it gets it. In my mouth, I'm gonna spit it out. I'm not going to even be
3: and
6: able to say happy birthday.
3: And then it'll be free in the studio, and
0: No, it won't.
3: It's just going to be a nightmare.
6: But it hurts my heart to say
0: Be security. Make sure it doesn't escape.
4: Yeah, catch it again.
5: Morgan, what about a grand?
6: A grand?
4: Even though it's lightning.
0: Are you spending my money?
5: I'm just curious.
4: So we go from $300 to a grand?
0: Are you my wife?
5: Because $400 is not happening.
6: We're talking now.
5: See, he told you we'd get there.
4: Uh-huh.
6: Yeah, he does like me. Look, we're kind of making eye contact now.
5: Greg is gray.
8: I can't promise the security of it once it's in Morgan's mouth, though. So what are we going to do? Are we going to keep her in here for it?
4: No, what kicking.
0: What you can do.
6: I will spit it out.
0: All right, well, if you spit it out.
6: And I'm not a spitter.
0: If you spit it out here, like you take like the garbage can.
5: Yeah.
0: If you're going to spit, you spit in the garbage can, then port, then you just shut.
5: And just throw it out the window. Throw it off the balcony.
7: Run out that garbage thing can is gonna be so
0: And then put it in Greg's trunk.
6: I just can't believe you guys aren't okay with me just kissing it. I thought that was wild
0: weak.
6: Enough.
0: Like, wow.
5: Meat. I was impressed.
6: Fine with tongue.
5: Oh, so lick
6: you're
5: it.
6: Make
0: so what's
6: it?
0: The difference?
6: No, I'm joking.
5: Lick
6: I'm
5: it.
6: Joking.
5: Yeah. So just lick it.
6: Menace, what do you think? Should I do it?
4: What dollar amount are we deciding on?
0: While you're waiting, I'm having a circus peanut.
6: Gina offered $1,000.
5: So. I don't have $1,000, though.
6: She offered $1,000 from Woody.
5: I don't have $1,000.
0: She asked me.
6: That's...
4: What's the
0: fine? $1,000.
4: $1,000.
3: Wow!
0: You know what? I just gave her an unsolicited bonus here.
6: Yeah,
0: you
6: did. Very.
0: And it was more than that.
6: Very generous.
5: So maybe that was front loading the dare.
6: I just hate saying no. I hate turning down a challenge. Oh,
0: I mean, you can say no. I'm eating circus peanuts.
4: That are way worse than that roach.
6: Hmm. The circus peanuts.
0: No, they're not.
4: Yeah.
6: Okay.
3: This is a security issue, though, because that thing is going to get free.
4: Security issue?
5: And it's going to be a clearance for this?
0: God, these are good.
4: All right.
6: Oh,
5: are they just like marshmallow?
0: What are you, is it just the idea of it? Or
6: yeah,
0: like are you
6: feeling it in my mouth, I'll throw up, which will be hilarious.
3: But then,
6: I'm so torn.
5: I am a sympathy thrower upper.
3: The acid will kill the roach, hopefully.
6: And then I'm scared of like.
0: It's fine. You don't want to do it. It's fine. You don't want to do it.
6: You know what?
0: It's fine.
6: Let me do you a favor, Woody, and save your money. Don't worry.

0: waste your money.
1: Okay, whatever.
2: Somebody says butt chug it.
0: Now we're talking.
3: That might be nice.
4: Are you willing to put it in your ass?
0: Now that would be a whole different feeling.
3: Yeah, right?
2: Yeah, people are 50-50 on the text about it.
0: I hate saying no, but let me not take more of your money and I'll say no.
2: All right.
0: I'm worried about... Yeah.
3: They probably walked across the bathroom floor.
5: So many diseases.
0: It probably would help me not eat the rest of
6: it. It's so big.
5: It is big.
2: Can I pet it?
4: Do you still have an offer to kiss it? I'm not giving you $1,000.
0: Yeah, no. I don't need $1,000 to kiss it. I'll kiss it.
2: Yeah, like for like, I don't know, 0.5 bucks.
4: How about for a circus peanut?
0: Yeah. You know, for the good of the show and because I'm a down bitch, I'll kiss it for free.
5: Okay. Oh, babe.
2: Ed's definitely going to crawl on your face.
6: Exactly.
0: But I'm not holding it.
6: We haven't worked this out.
5: Are you
6: going to
5: hold it?
4: Why can't you hold it?
0: I don't want to.
4: Will you hold it for $200 and kiss it?
5: Oh.
0: Yeah.
5: Okay.
6: Don't let it go.
4: I would like to point out to the government and to the two sides of the political party. Like, you know, both
3: that's
4: sides.
3: How it works.
4: This is how it works.
2: That's negotiation.
4: That's called negotiation. Yeah.
0: Two sides coming together.
4: Give me a bag of circus peanuts and let me have it.
2: Make sure we get it. I don't know if you're all the way on camera, Bort. So right there in the middle.
6: Oh my God, how is this?
1: So how are we gonna do this? How do you want me to?
2: Yeah, she.
4: I'm gonna open this.
3: Or would you touch it or no?
4: What would Bort care?
5: I mean,
4: Bort likes all small living things.
3: Just, if it gets free, though,
1: that's gonna be
0: pick
1: gonna
0: up
1: be
0: your bag.
3: Absolutely destroyed.
4: Just, just reach in there. Like, just take the thing in. Yeah, take the thing in there. Reach in there.
0: I promise not to be mad
4: reach in there
0: if I
4: just
0: drop
4: hold it.
0: It.
3: I don't promise that at all. I'm going to have to
4: just hold it. Like reach in there.
2: Greg is packing his bag.
0: That's like one hand on the door.
4: Have you ever had popcorn? Like, reach in there. It's...
0: You talking to me?
4: It's not a shark.
0: All right, it's not as big as I was thinking it was.
6: I mean, it's kind of a shark.
4: No, it's not.
6: Oh my God!
4: It's not a scorpion.
6: Scorpion.
4: All right, go ahead.
0: I can't promise that I'm not going
6: to
0: drop it.
6: No, you have to promise.
4: You reach in there and you grab it and just hold it.
0: I can't believe I'm going to even touch it. All right.
6: Just, don't drop it.
2: Hold on to it. Hold on to it tight. Hold on to it tight.
4: Yeah, you can. Just grab it.
2: You're
0: going to
2: drop it.
6: Pretend. Drop it.
0: I hate this. Just be gentle. I can't believe I'm... Sandy, shut up.
4: Pretend it's a piece of bark. See, he's fine. Now kiss him. All right, now kiss him. Kiss him. Kiss him. Kiss him. Kiss him. Kiss him.
0: He's doing too much.
4: Kiss him. Kiss him. Kiss him. Kiss him. He did it.
2: Yes.
0: My heart's beating so fast.
2: Nice.
4: And here's the circus peanut.
2: Yeah, how hot was it? Yeah, to wash it down.
4: You've never had a circus peanut, right?
0: Right.
4: All right, yeah. All right. I'm curious to get your... you like banana flavor?
0: I do, yeah.
4: All right, go ahead.
0: Let me calm down a bit.
3: Oh, my God.
4: It probably laid eggs in her mouth.
0: Yeah.
2: It did. You're roach pregnant now.
4: It's marshmallowy and vanilla. Marshmallow and banana, I mean.
0: You know what? It's not terrible.
4: Yeah.
0: I would never buy it.
5: What would you rate it?
4: He just kissed a roach.
3: Yeah.
2: Yeah.
5: What would you rather eat?
4: You think it'd be a 10.
0: I can't believe I just kissed a roach. Oh, yeah, my God.
3: I can't believe you just touched one.
0: Whoa, I have the best job ever. I'm going to rate this circus peanut a 5.
5: Mid.
3: Is it back in the cup? Like, we're confirmed? It's taped up?
5: I see it.
4: Is there anybody else in here that likes circus peanuts?
5: Just I've never had one.
4: You've never had one?
5: Uh-uh.
4: Here.
0: Can we have... Let's give the roach a piece.
4: All right, go ahead. Try it.
2: Yeah, the roach is hungry.
5: Oh, this is awful.
4: No.
0: It's not bad.
5: It has the texture of window caulking.
2: Yeah. Even the roach would eat it. Look, it's staying away from it.
0: Wait, the roach is not moving around anymore.
3: Good.
4: Yeah, it just got some, dude.
5: Yeah.
4: It's psyched. It's trying to bang it. No.
2: It's trying to stand on top of it to jump out.
4: It looks like it just tried to mount it, did it?
0: It's helping it.
3: He's
2: no, it's using it as a ladder to get out of that cup.
0: He's trying to escape for sure.
4: No.
7: I never cried. I get angry at myself for allowing it to happen.
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3: Yeah, this is the Woody Show.
0: All right, well, Morgan seems to be recovered. She's fine now. She's breathing at a regular.
4: Yeah, heart rate's back to normal.
0: Yeah, it's all good. If you're just tuning in, we'll have the video. We'll post it for you on our YouTube page, also on our social media. Look for us there at the Woody Show. Vaughn's working on that video as we speak. It'll be posted a little bit later.
5: Can I just say, Morgan, I'm amazed that you did that.
4: Really?
5: I have respect/disgust for you.
4: Yeah.
5: That you even reached in and picked it up. Well, it's just mind-boggling.
0: It all started. Bort found Roach out in the hallway and captured it under a cup and then sent it in. Like, I think I found the missing studio Roach. I showed it to everybody in the studio. Greg, of course, freaks out.
5: It's not
0: Morgan
5: it.
0: Says, oh, I'll kiss it.
4: Yeah.
0: And then I thought, well, if she's willing to kiss it, like, I wonder if she's willing to put the Roach in her mouth and hum happy birthday to Menace, which you said no to for $1,000. But she then went back and said, yeah, you know what? I will kiss it. She got $200 if she, because she didn't want to touch it. So she reached into the cup and she grabbed it. She held on to it.
4: Yeah.
0: And you know, it's funny. Somebody in the text, this is my favorite text of the whole thing. 818 texting over, damn, this Roach is getting the first base before dumbass Tyler with his girl. Dumbass Tyler hasn't even held hands with his chick that he's gone on a number of dates with, and they've been seeing each other, quote unquote, seeing each other for over a month. Yeah.
4: Hey, Tyler, that's how you do it.
0: Yeah.
6: Right? It's a work in progress.
0: Yeah.
6: It's fine.
0: Yeah.
7: I don't know if that Roach got consent, though.
4: Yeah. You know what? Well, I didn't ask before. That's
0: fair. Yeah.
4: Yeah. I should go ask now.
0: A huge amount of rain has hit Arizona in recent weeks, and the rain has brought some new toads and mushrooms to the area.
5: Ooh.
0: Naturally, people are picking them up and licking them.
4: Oh,
0: of course.
4: That's fun.
0: Why?
7: Because they think they're going to get high.
0: Right, Menace.
4: Oh.
0: People are so desperate to get wrecked.
5: I know, right? It's kind of like what we say about sex. Like, there's just sex. You don't have to do weird stuff.
0: Right.
5: Yeah. You know, Morgan, we just do have booze.
7: Yeah. You just said, oh, really?
0: Is it true? Like, because that's, you always heard that as a kid. Like, you pick up a frog or a toad or whatever, you can get a wart.
8: Well, I don't think it's. I don't think so.
4: That's not true.
0: It's an old wives' tale.
4: Yeah.
7: They pee on you.
0: Authorities are warning people not to lick them because it can result in illness or death.
7: Yeah.
0: As for the mushrooms, authorities are saying don't pick them and put them in your mouth because you have no idea what you're eating.
5: You could die.
0: Yeah. Or you could just not be a pussy.
4: Yeah.
0: Like Morgan. Morgan's just a champ.
4: Yeah. Trip hard.
0: Yeah, that's right.
4: Eat any shroom anywhere.
7: I mean, how much is weed these days? Like $10?

0: Why are you doing this random stuff that you have no idea what
1: Ready Whip for Christ's sake?
2: Yeah, puff that.
1: Picking up toads and licking them.
3: Yeah, but it's a different type of high.
1: It's like have some class, you know.
3: Yeah, it's
4: too mad. For example, the first thing that we make now, instead of a cuckoo clock, see, this is a poo-poo clock. And what we did see is we took them turds and we crammed them in between the number there, so that's 1:30, 2:30, 3:30.
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1: 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That's Ravy. Greg Gorey, Menace, Seabass. There's Cameron.
10: Yeah.
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1: I'm very excited. Well, I'm excited that you're here. Thank you for checking out the Woody Show.
2: Yeah.
1: But I'm very excited for this segment. We always love when we get a chance to...

0: They met there, and they've been dating ever since. And it was
1: Sammy
0: in secret.
1: Hated, like,
2: yeah,
1: crazy.
2: I know.
3: And it was ashamed.
0: It was in secret until the first trimester was done.
1: That's when you can
4: it
1: tell.
4: It was safe to tell
0: It
4: people.
0: Was safe to tell everybody. Right. Well, no, she had to tell us because we're going to like be in a place that we would see him.
4: Yeah. Right. I have a lot of explaining to do.
0: She'd have some splaining.
5: Yeah. Still surprised you guys didn't pick up on it right away that she was dating somebody.
0: Well, I'm really not paying that close attention to
4: sorry.
5: You don't go from like knitting at your house to going to like events and baseball games and all kinds of
2: stuff.
5: Yeah, but
2: no one else pays attention to what I'm doing, but you'll ask everyone what they're doing every weekend.
0: Yeah, that's true.
2: So you knew I was doing stuff.
3: To be fair, Amanda, she's very boring.
5: Okay.
0: And you know what? I think most of us are. I mean, we talk about like
1: crazy boring.
0: Yeah.
4: Your middle name.
0: And that's how we like it.
2: Seriously.
1: I love boring.
0: Yeah. Yes. I'm convinced the average person, that's what they like. I think they like boring.
1: Especially nowadays, I think. It's tables have turned. Yeah.
0: Anyway. So this is to see just how well Sammy and her new boyfriend, Steamboat Willie, know each other. Ladies and gentlemen, boys and girls, it's time to play the newly dating game. That's right, the newly
5: dating game.
4: Oh!
0: Because they're not wed yet.
4: Not yet.
0: Not yet.
1: Give it a minute.
0: Yeah, give it a second.
1: Will you tell us about that when that happens, Sammy?
2: What?
4: Are you going to go full menace and get married in secret?
1: Right, would you let
2: maybe
1: us know about that?
2: Maybe, I don't know, we'll have to see.
0: Yeah. Let's welcome to the program. Guys, give it up for Steamboat Willie.
4: Yay!
5: Steamboat. You know.
0: Hey, what's up, man?
6: Hello, Woody Show. How are you guys?
0: Yeah,
1: they're doing well.
0: There he is. Look at the way that she started to smile as soon as she heard your voice.
2: I'm so uncomfortable.
4: Yeah, she's incredibly
5: awkward. Don't worry, we'll be good.
0: Yeah. So I'm just going to, his name, I mean, she doesn't want to like mention his actual name. So I'm just going to call you Willie.
4: Yeah.
0: All right, so right. Willie, we've been saying, ever since we saw you guys out in public together, like, man, she's so mean to him. Like, all you did was, like, you put her arm around her, and you kissed her on top of the head, and she flipped out.
4: She freaked out.
0: Yeah.
1: I'm at work.
0: Yeah. Yeah, so, like, you know, how annoying is that?
6: I mean, that's Sam, though, you know? She's great when she's not working.
4: Sam.
0: Okay, well, she did say that when we first met Sammy. Yeah. She said her friends call her Sam.
1: Right.
0: People call her Sammy, but her friends call her Sam. As if you notice, like, we are all under strict orders to call her
1: Sam.
0: We
1: are not allowed to say that.
4: We know where we are.
3: We're not allowed to call her.
2: He knows. He's actually under strict orders that he's not allowed to call me Sammy.
0: Oh, is that right?
5: Oh, wow.
3: Strict orders.
5: So many rules.
2: Yeah, yeah.
0: How many orders do you have?
5: Laundry
4: list.
5: Where's the Sammy handbook? You can read it.
0: Yeah. Yeah, is that online somewhere? Like, how many rules are there?
6: I'm still trying to find out, too.
0: Yeah.
1: Oh, is there a handbook or an orientation?
6: Yeah. No, it's learned by getting thrown in the deep end and trying to figure it out.
4: Trial by fire.
1: Dive in.
6: Trial by fire. It's like a puzzle. There you go. Yeah.
0: Yeah, it's fun. We're still trying to figure out. How long you worked here? How many years?
2: 3 years.
0: 3 years. Wow. We're still trying to figure it out. So. Yeah, so good luck to you. All right, so we do have some questions, and then what we're going to do, we'll ask Steamboat Willie the questions first. So, Sammy, if you wouldn't mind going and, what are they, sequestering yourself?
3: Yeah.
0: What is it?
3: Yeah. Soundproof booth.
0: Soundproof. Just go to the studio next door, and then we'll send Menace to go get you when it's time to bring you back in.
4: There she goes.
0: All right, so she is now officially out of the... Okay, now she's out of the studio now. Now you can tell us, how annoying is she?
1: Being
0: Come on, give us the real scoop here.
6: Honestly, she's super sweet. I think she's getting a lot more rap than she deserves. She's she's a good girl.
4: I mean, we saw it, though, with our own
0: eyes. Yeah, we did. We witnessed it. So, maybe if we hadn't seen that, we'd believe you.
4: Yeah.
0: But as far as I can tell right now, you're a liar. All right. So we have the questions here, and we will then compare your answers to the ones that she gives and see how well you guys do. And then we'll ask her some questions and then see how you do. And so we had Seabass actually come up with all the questions, and then we had Gina and Greg look over the questions, and then we all came to an agreement on these questions.
5: Oh,
0: so
5: damn it.
0: You can't just necessarily blame one person for the line of questioning here, but I think they're very fair.
4: Thank you.
0: And we'll start with a very simple one. Steamboat Willie, where did you guys first kiss?
6: On the boat.
0: On the boat. Like where
6: ship,
0: quick?
6: Not a boat, sorry.
0: On the ship. On the cruise ship. Yeah, but like where?
6: In her room.
4: Oh.
0: Wow. Okay.
3: What just for curiosity's sake, was this the like How many hours or days after meeting?
0: It was that night, she said.
3: Okay.
0: So right?
3: A couple hours?
6: Yeah. No, it wasn't that night. It was the following night.
0: Following night.
4: Didn't they go on like a secret ship date?
6: The next night that we ended up.
4: Yeah.
6: seeing each other.
7: Come back to my room.

0: Okay. The next one is, if their house, if Sammy's house, I'm sorry, if Sam's house was on fire, what is the one thing that she would grab before leaving?
1: Oh, a dog for sure.
2: Yeah.
3: Yeah.
0: Dog.
4: That's easy.
3: Bella.
4: No, okay. Question's too easy.
0: All right. Hey. So besides the dog, like, what do you think the second thing would be? Now, if she says dog, that counts as a point. Right. But I mean, like
3: inanimate objects.
0: Yeah. What would be the second thing?
1: She's got a lot of crocheted stuff that she finds to be very special. So I'd go with some of that.
4: Okay. That's the real answer.
3: That sounds right.
0: Crochet stuff. Answer. Now, not like raw materials, but stuff that's already been like assembled, right?
1: Right.
0: All right. The next question. This is the newly dating game. We have Sammy's new boyfriend, Steamboat Willie, on the line. Willie, what was your first argument or fight about?
1: First argument was I wanted to go downtown because I love
4: you know what I mean? Hey, high five,
1: for
4: bro.
1: Food. Yep. And I love the good restaurants are all downtown. And I wanted to bring her downtown.
0: Oh.
1: But she hates going downtown. So I made reservations there, and she was not happy about it.
3: Oh, okay. I don't like to be taken to someplace for free food.
0: Damn, I'm like, man, he's really getting into it. But actual going out. Okay,
3: literally downtown.
5: These aren't the neighborhoods I hang out in.
2: And I don't want to be driven there.
4: That makes sense, because she's very much, I'm staying at home all the time, not going anywhere.
3: They got in a fight because he wanted to take her out too much.
0: Yeah.
5: I don't have
2: it was nice dinner.
1: Definitely was not a fight. It was definitely an argument. I wouldn't classify that as a fight.
3: Oh, okay.
6: I think it was just location. I don't think it was.
4: Yeah, it's a little sketchy.
6: Yeah.
3: Well, two is too far.
0: This next question is a question from Greg Gorey. All right, Steamboat Willie, what was she wearing when you met?
6: Ooh.
0: Do you remember what she was wearing when you met?
1: Ooh. Pants and.
0: Pants.
3: Pants and a shirt?
0: Some sort of pants and a sweatshirt.
2: But like, some sort of
4: slacks.
0: Like what kind of sweatshirt was it? Was there something on it?
3: Was it jeans?
0: Was it some kind of like what do they call that?
3: Athleisure
0: pants
3: probably,
0: or something? Like what are we talking about here?
1: I wanna say it was some sort of spandex and for pants and then some oversized sweatshirt. She's got a million of them. I couldn't tell you which one.
0: Yeah, well, it's probably either Joe Coy or Woody Show.
4: Right. Not a great question, quite frankly.
0: It's got to be one of the two.
3: Yeah.
0: All right, and then here we'll go with this question. Where is the strangest place that you and Sam have made whoopee? The classic.
3: Oh, yes. You got to go classic.
0: Newlywed game question.
4: The only question people know.
1: The weirdest place?
3: Mm-hmm.
0: Like strangest.
1: I mean, the ship was kind of weird.
3: Is boat sex different than land sex?
1: Well, it was weird for me because I was staying with my family, my grandparents, my mom was in my room. So, you know, it was just a weird setting that I'm sneaking away from my whole entire family to go.
3: Not boots. Like, yeah, where's Willie?
0: Yeah, where's Steamboat?
6: Yeah.
0: Where'd he go?
5: That's what his grandma wants to know.
4: Woody, we have a late entry for Menace. If you could please grab his paper from him.
6: Yeah.
0: Oh my God.
6: Yeah.
0: Look at that first question, Greg.
4: Greg,
0: Oh
2: my God.
3: That is.
0: Okay. All right. Here we go.
3: Yeah.
0: Bonus.
2: We need a photo of this.
6: Yeah.
0: I'm gonna get a photo of it right now.
4: Hand it to Woody, please, Menace.
0: I don't even need him though. Okay.
6: All right. Just so you have a copy of it.
0: All right. So here, hold it up. So Menace wants to know the next question is. What is her middle? MIDDEL.
3: Her Middle.
2: Yeah. Middle.
0: What is her Middle name?
6: Yeah, what's her middle name?
1: Oh, Menace, thank you.
3: I know it. I think most of us know it.
4: Not me.
0: I don't.
2: I have no idea.
4: Yeah, we're not gay.
3: Oh.
6: Well, we're not having sex with her either.
2: That's true.
0: Take a guess.
4: No cheating.
6: Rhonda.
1: I knew this. We had this conversation at one point, and I've seen her ID too. So it's killing me that I don't remember.
3: Oh, this is not good.
0: Mm. All right, what is it? Take a guess.
4: Woof.
1: Sarah.
3: Mm.
0: All right.
4: Interesting.
3: That's a guess.
0: All right. Now, cool. Is it true? Because she did mention something about like she asked you for your ID when you guys met on the ship.
3: Smart.
0: She said that she actually did like she carded you.
2: That's
0: for some reason, I can't remember exactly why she said she did that, but I remember thinking that was kind of weird. Yeah, maybe.
1: No, it wasn't my government ID. It was my Disney ID. She didn't believe that I actually worked where I worked.
3: Oh, yeah. Too good to be true.
0: Oh, okay.
1: She wanted to see my Disney ID.
0: Okay.
3: I could see that.
0: All right. Well, we're going to take a break and then just hang on one second.

0: We're going to bring Sammy back in here. We're going to see if she can guess the answers to these questions. It's the newly dating game, you guys.
1: Yay!
0: Sammy's boyfriend, Steamboat Willie, is on the line. Then we'll see how Sammy does.
2: Okay.
3: Perfect.
0: With her questions, that'll be coming up next here on The Woody Show. Hang on.
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0: All right, welcome back, everybody.
2: Hey.
3: Yep.
0: Sammy is making her way back into the studio. Hi, Sammy. I'm sorry. Sam.
2: How dare you?
0: Hi. Yeah. All right. Say hi to Steamboat Willie.
3: Hi.
4: Hello, hello.
0: Wow.
2: Hi.
3: Yeah.
0: See?
3: Hi.
0: See what I mean? It's not like, oh, hey, babe.
2: Hi, babe.
5: Yeah. Hi.
2: Yeah. Hey,
0: hi.
2: Sexy
3: I'm
2: man.
3: Nervous.
0: Yeah. All right. So we have these questions, and he gave us his answers, and we're going to see how many of these match up for the newly dating game. Sammy, where did you two share your first kiss?
3: In the Crown and Fin pub on the Disney cruise.
0: Hmm. Oh, okay. Now, he did say it was on the ship, but he said it was in your room.
3: Nope.
6: Ooh. Uh-oh.
3: Many pints in to remember?
0: Yeah. So
3: I don't know.
0: That doesn't ring a bell there, Willie?
4: Well, it was definitely champagne. It wasn't the pints, but was it, Sam?
3: Yeah, it was.
5: Oh, no.
2: Very memorable.
0: Okay.
2: I don't really care about
3: I know,
2: her.
3: Clearly.
0: And I'm surprised, although I am surprised that it happened in a public space
3: that
0: because she was trying to keep everything on the DL. You're trying to hide from your family.
3: Right.
2: She must have been wasted.
3: Yeah.
0: All right. Well,
3: I was drunk. Yeah, for sure.
0: And I did say, we were starting with a really easy one. You know?
3: Yeah, I thought so.
0: All right. Question number two. Sammy, if your house was on fire, what is the one thing that you would grab before leaving?
3: I mean, does my dog count?
0: The dog does count. We said we would give you a point for that. But if it wasn't for the dog, something else, like what would be the next thing that you would grab?
3: My duck blanket.
6: Duck blanket.
5: Mm. Oh, yeah, you have talked about that blanket before.
3: Yeah, like
0: the duck blanket.
3: Yeah.
0: Does that count? Is that, cause that's
2: I
0: not,
2: would say no.
3: No.
0: Because he said some crochet stuff.
3: Oh,
0: like,
3: I thought you meant, is she allowed to say that?
0: No, she's allowed to say that. I'm saying, but I don't know if it was crocheted.
3: Oh, no,
0: that's
3: not crocheted.
6: That's something
3: from
6: her childhood.
3: No, it's not. Oh, that was,
0: again, a little kid thing. Okay, yeah, because he said that you have, like, some of these crocheted things that are very, like, of special importance to you.
3: Yes,
0: right. Yeah. And then you have currently a lot of projects going on.
3: I do, yeah.
2: Willie, even I knew duck blanket. Okay. And I've never stepped foot in her house.
0: Yeah. All right.
4: In all fairness, it doesn't have any ducks left on it.
3: That's okay. So
5: true.
3: How would you
5: very
3: know?
5: Fair. Yeah.
0: Question number three. Sammy, what was your first fight about or argument?
3: I don't know. Our first argument.
0: Yeah. Your first argument or fight. What was that about?
6: Your spat.
3: Yeah, a little spat.
0: He wasted no time. He knew exactly what it was.
3: Yeah. Lover's quarrel.
0: Yeah.
3: I don't know what it is.
5: Can you think of
6: any
5: one?
6: Any kind of disagreement.
5: Yeah.
6: The last disagreement.
0: He said, and this is exactly how he answered in this way. He goes, he wanted to go downtown.
3: Oh,
0: to
3: yes.
0: a restaurant.
3: Yes.
0: And we thought he meant something else at first.
3: Really did.
0: Just the way, because that's exactly how he started it. But no, he was talking about actually.

0: actually going out to dinner, go downtown to some restaurant,
1: and you absolutely did not want to go.
2: I didn't, and that was going to be like our first date back here.
0: Yeah.
2: Because we had met on the ship, and I was like really downtown. I mean, we went.
3: Why didn't you want
4: to
3: go?
4: We went.
2: I don't like going downtown.
3: Was it a terrible experience?
1: Yeah, terrible idea.
2: It was fine.
0: Is it yucky?
2: Well,
0: going downtown?
4: Willie, wouldn't you be like, oh, wait, this chick, like the first time we're hanging out, she's already
0: kind of high maintenance.
4: You give me crap about where I want to go.
0: Yeah,
4: I would.
5: Nah. It was the first time. That wasn't a big deal.
6: Well, but do either of you live anywhere near? Like, are you like 45 minutes away, right, Sammy?
2: No,
0: she's not. Maybe like about 25.
2: Yeah, it's not
0: 25,
2: far.
0: 30 minutes.
2: But you know, the parking and the thing. That's not that big a deal.
4: I told you she didn't like the area.
0: It's the newly dating game. It's Sammy and her boyfriend, who we call Steamboat Willie. He answered these questions already. Now we're seeing how well Sammy's answers match up with his. What were you wearing when you met?
2: I was wearing a cream, like, fringe sweater thing and leggings, I think. And this, the beanie that I crocheted on the plane on the way
3: to Alaska. That was a good beanie.
2: Alaska. Yeah.
0: Okay, so he did say spandex pants.
1: I would count
2: like athleisure.
1: Leggings.
2: Yes. Yeah. Yeah.
0: Yeah, so would you get like a point for
1: Greg's
0: for that? Because then he said like some kind of oversized sweatshirt.
2: Yeah, it was that very oversized sweater.
0: Yeah. But like he couldn't tell you or he couldn't tell us like what it was. We said most likely either Joe Coy or Woody Show
1: or Disney.
0: Yeah, it could have been like a Disney cruise thing. All right, so there's a point there. All right, the next question was, and this is the standard newlywed game question.
1: A classic.
0: Where is the strangest place that you and Steamboat Willie have made whoopee?
2: Oh, the strangest place.
0: The strangest place.
3: The butt. And the butt pop.
0: That is the classic answer, yes. Legendary episode of the actual newlywed game where she said the butt. All right.
2: I don't think there's been really many strange places, so it must have been on the ship.
0: He said the cruise ship.
1: On the ship.
0: Yeah, now we asked like a follow up. Was it like on a balcony or like sneaking off to like a broom closet? What did you say?
3: Yeah, broom closet, the shower.
0: Yeah, nothing
2: just
0: like that.
2: No, it was in the room. I mean, we had Timar right next to us. So
0: yeah, not in the room. Not in the room.
2: Yeah, you can have been on the balcony.
3: It's a little risky.
0: Yeah.
1: And then we 6 feet away.
0: We threw in one last question. Now, Menace, why don't you hold up the sign so Sammy can see it?
4: Oh, I got rid of it.
0: Oh, you did
2: already?
0: Yes, he did. I got it. I took a picture.
4: We only did the first question.
0: Yeah, just the top question here, Sammy.
6: It's a little that matters.
0: See if you can pick up on what's interesting wrong about this question here.
1: Read it out loud.
0: Yeah, what does it say?
2: What is her middle name?
0: Yeah, but look
1: at what
3: is it spelled.
2: What's her? Oh, Middel.
4: Yeah,
3: Middel.
4: It's called dyslexia. Look into it.
0: Now, what is your middle name?
2: Mine.
0: Yeah,
2: Ashley.
0: Ashley.
3: I got it. I'm the only one that got it.
2: Really?
3: Well,
6: yep. Hold on. No. We don't know.
0: Steamboat Willie had an answer. He said, Sarah.
3: Kidding me. He's like, I've even looked at her ID.
2: The reason why is because we just had this conversation. We just had it three weeks ago.
0: When they get married, does she drop the middle name and take her last name, her maiden name as her middle name?
3: Slide it in there.
0: That's why I came up, I'm sure.
2: And it's so, because it's so easy. My initials are Sam. He still couldn't even come up with the letter.
4: Wow.
1: Damn it, Willie.
0: Oh, dude, you're in so much trouble.
1: No more going downtown.
4: Yeah. Paying attention when you're talking.
6: It's like, blah, blah, blah, blah, blah,
4: blah, blah, blah, blah. Okay, cool.
6: Disney. Okay.
3: Crochet.
4: What time's dinner?
0: Yeah. All right, well, there we go. That's that is the newly dating game, you guys.
1: So, count the dog, which we promised we would.
3: Yep.
0: Yeah.
1: You got 3 points.
0: Yeah, three
2: okay.
0: points. Yeah.
2: That's not bad.
0: Yeah,
2: over
0: not bad.
2: Half.
0: Not too bad.
2: Or half.
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0: All right, welcome back, everybody.
3: Hey.
4: Yep.
0: All right, Steamboat Willie, I'm going to put you on hold. Hang on one second. Right. Don't go anywhere just yet. Hang on one second. Now, Sammy, we are going to ask you the same questions.
4: Mm-hmm. Okay.
0: Okay. And see if he. Well, no, I guess he already came up with a lot of.
4: Yeah.
0: We didn't really think this through,
4: totally
0: did we?
4: Well,
3: I wrote you a bunch of questions.
0: Yeah. Yeah. All right.
5: Oh, I can.
4: Well, I can tell you his middle name. I can tell you his birthday.
0: Okay. Okay. That's the first question. What is his birthday?
4: His birthday is December 9th.
0: How old? What year?
4: 89.
0: Question number two, Gina Grad.
5: I don't know if he's a sweet tooth kind of guy, but what is Steamboat Willie's favorite dessert?

0: I would say ice cream.
1: Okay.
2: Ice cream.
1: It's always ice cream with guys.
2: Particular flavor?
0: He always does one chocolate and one fruit. Like if we go somewhere, he'll get two different ones, and he likes a chocolate and a fruit.
2: Chocolate and a fruit.
0: Yep. Okay.
2: All right. What is the one thing that he cannot live without?
0: YouTube.
2: YouTube. All right, what is he watching on YouTube?
0: Everything. He watches YouTube all day long. He likes to watch videos that teach him things and other stuff. And yeah, just learning stuff off YouTube.
2: Okay.
1: Oh, I got one. What would he say your most annoying habit is?
3: Ooh.
0: Ooh, my most annoying habit.
3: Is talking in general too vague?
1: Hey,
0: that could be it.
4: Talking at a loud octave?
0: Oh, you know what? No, it's probably actually the opposite. Well, yes, loud and soft. He says I have no like middle ground of my voice, and so true. I'll get really soft and all of a sudden you can't hear me.
1: There are times I literally don't know what you're saying.
0: Yeah, he's like, I cannot hear you, or you're so loud.
1: So should we say no volume control?
0: That would be, that would be accurate.
2: So volume control,
4: octave issues.
0: Yeah.
2: All right. And our next question, what would you say he would say is his favorite physical feature of yours?
1: On your bod.
2: Some people like, you know.
3: Body.
2: You know, eyes. Yeah, body,
0: I might say eyes.
2: Nails. Eyes?
0: Yeah.
2: Aww. Gotta think like a guy.
0: Well,
1: too late.
2: Might help out if you're trying to get a point in the game. You know?
3: I'm already pretty behind now.
2: All right, Menace, do you have another question? Last question.
4: My bonus question is, what is his parents' name?
2: Oh, what's his mom's name?
4: Ooh.
0: His
2: How about
0: mom?
2: What's his mom or dad's name, since she's looking so confused?
0: Okay, his dad's name is Dean.
2: Okay, mom?
0: My God. Why am I blanking right now?
4: I would be so brutal on this stuff.
2: You already met them, right?
0: I did meet them, and I do know her name.
1: God, I hope she doesn't hear this.
0: And now I'm
2: Dean and
5: Willie's mom?
3: Ringer.
0: Yeah. And
2: Wilhelmina.
1: Yeah.
3: And she's writing down monster in law.
4: Yeah.
5: Wow.
4: Yes. Not rememberable.
5: That bitch.
0: Oh my gosh. I can't believe
4: Miss Who Cares?
2: All right.
1: Gertrude.
2: You got to throw one out. He had to throw something out for your middle name. Yeah. He said Sarah, so you might as well throw something out there.
0: It's Jane. I'll say it's not Carol, but I'll just say that.
2: Carol.
0: What is her name?
2: Right, I guess we'll find out. Another break. We'll come back.
4: At least you're not having sex with his mom. It's
2: and then Steamboat Willie will join us, and we'll see how many of these they match up on.
0: Perfect.
2: When we wrap up the newly dating game.
4: Yeah.
2: Coming up next here on The Woody Show. Hang on.
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0: Well, hello, sunshine. How you been? Are you thinking, Dylan, you're back on Memorial Day? Yeah, you know, I was off all week last week. I couldn't wait to talk to you, actually. We will discuss the fact that it is Memorial Day today. I want to talk about what you should not do at the airport. There's a lot of things, but there's one thing that I should have known better. We're going to get to that as well.
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6: 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How long have you been stuck with the same phone plan? 2 years? 5? 10? 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Cut the nonsense.
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Did you see this today online? Dick Perry, the saxophonist who played with Pink Floyd, has passed away at the age of 83. I was trying to find a cause of death. I don't see that anywhere, but it was him playing the saxophone on Money and Us and Them and Shine On You Crazy Diamond.

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0: How does it go? Is it old enough to know better, but still too young to care? When was the last time you did something and you're like, oh, I'm old enough to know better. Why did I do that? I spent 15 hours in the airport on Saturday. We're going to talk more about this in just a moment. Happy Memorial Day. I appreciate you listening.
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I say you look so fine that I really want to make you mine. 4, 5, 6, come on and get your kicks. Now you don't

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I shouldn't have done that. I'm old enough to know better. Thanks for listening. I'm Dylan. I was on vacation last week. I spent 15 hours in the airport on Saturday. My planes were delayed. There was weather, so it was not mechanical or anything like that. You know, an act of God, there was nothing anybody could do. What my problem was is hungover, and I'm old enough to know better. You don't fly hungover because that's the worst hangover day of your entire life. But I was visiting my brother and his family in Arizona. My little brother and I never get cut loose by my sister-in-law. It's pretty rare that she lets us go out drinking by ourselves. And we did that Friday. I had to be at the airport 4 a.m. Saturday morning. I know better. I shouldn't have flown hungover. What an idiot.